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0: I call for Mrs. Floyd from Mr. Floyd. We looked at the charge from the United States. Hello? This is United States calling. Are we reaching? See, he keeps hanging up. And it's a man answering.
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1: And then there's this. There's a man suing Texas Pete. Philip White of Los Angeles is suing the makers of Texas Pete hot sauce because it's made in North Carolina, not Texas. So in L.A., Philip White is angry that the makers of Texas Pete hot sauce don't make it in Texas. It has nothing to do with Texas. They make it in North Carolina.
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1: Devil in the Family, The Fall of Ruby Frank. 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
1: 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It's kind of terrible.
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1: This is Sean Cassidy, a teen idol, a brilliant TV writer, and you're right here on the phone. 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Ooh, I'm an awestruck teen, Sean.
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1: 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Did I read that right?
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2: What are their ages at this point?
3: 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I started when I got my driver's license, and I stopped about 14 years ago.
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0: Good morning. 6:07 in the morning. Welcome to your People's Morning Show. Friday, August 14th. Today on the program, special guest in the 8 o'clock hour. We'll get to the rest of the nickname discussion today on the program. Text Club is open for business. Vince right across from me handling sports duties today. Christine in for 5-5 today, handling all the news duties. I'll take care of entertainment. Vince will have TV. And we'll get everything ready for a... I gotta get ready. How was trivia last night?
1: It was normal. Regular trivia.
0: Uneventful?
1: Yeah, very uneventful.
0: All right. Maybe grab a couple questions.
1: We'll see what I can find.
0: See what you can find for me. I've been watching Jeopardy recently. I've had a couple good runs on Jeopardy, so now I think I'm smart. I need a good night of geography, 1800s, literature. I need one of those nights to really put me back to reality. Here we go. Christine in for Papa.
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3: For Jen with a look at your ex news. A plea deal could be coming this morning in the federal trial of accused CEO killer Luigi Mangione. ABC's Hannah Battah has the story.
4: This morning, Luigi Mangione is expected to plead guilty to federal charges just weeks before his state murder trial is set to begin. Sources say the announcement is expected at a hearing in New York today. Mangione faces two counts of federal stalking, resulting in the death of United Healthcare CEO Brian Thompson, who was gunned down on a New York sidewalk in 2024.
3: Now, possible reasons behind this plea deal? One, not to have to face double jeopardy in that state's case against him. Meantime, Alex Murdaugh is set to appear in court this morning for a hearing ahead of his April 2027 retrial for allegedly murdering his wife and son. Back in May, the South Carolina Supreme Court threw out his conviction due to jury tampering. And this morning, he is set to appear in a South Carolina courtroom to work out some key issues ahead of that new trial, which includes the location of where it will take place, what evidence will be permitted, and just how much of his testimony from the first trial will be available to prosecutors. In other news, Defense Secretary Pete Hegseth is pushing back on reports from the Military Times that outlines deteriorating conditions aboard the USS Abraham Lincoln, which is deployed as part of a combat operation in the Middle East. The ship has spent 250 days at sea, and the report alleges at least two sailors attempted to go overboard, and Senate Democrats also say they've heard of safety concerns about water contamination and shortage of basic supplies. ABC senior Pentagon reporter Luis Martinez has more.
5: We, at the same time, what we're hearing from Navy officials is that, yes, the major efforts are being made to ensure that quality of care is available to them, that behavioral health specialists are aboard. For example, we were told that there are five chaplains on board the aircraft carrier right now, that there are also three psychologists. There are other technicians involved. There's even a dog, a Labrador named Captain Fathom.
3: The USS George Washington is slated to replace the Lincoln, although it's unclear when. And a reminder, if you or someone you know is struggling with mental health, do call or text the National Lifeline at 988. Here in our area, the Pennsylvania Game Commission is ending its deputy game warden program. The Game Commission calls it a difficult decision, but says it's part of the ongoing mission to protect the state's wildlife resources. The Game Commission recruited deputy wardens on an as-need basis, paying $100 per day of service. The commission says the decision reflects its focus on having the most efficient full-time workforce. A swimming ban is in place at a popular York County lake. Swimming is temporarily prohibited at Gifford Pinchot State Park in Lewisberry due to high levels of E. coli bacteria. A similar ban went into effect last month. The swimming area will reopen when bacteria counts return to acceptable levels. Thanks to a growing backlash over the installation and use of Flock cameras, the company is announcing changes to its operation. The cameras automatically scan license plates and log times and locations into a nationwide database. Critics point to privacy and surveillance concerns. Flock's CEO says the company will change its data retention period from 30 days to a week and will require all law enforcement to adopt audit assistance by the end of the year. Former Homeland Security official and ABC's news contributor John Cohen.
6: So on the one hand, Flock cameras have been incredibly helpful in helping law enforcement, you know, resolve Amber Alerts, locate suspects to violent crimes, stopping mass shootings. But on the other hand, as pointed out in the report, there have been instances where law enforcement officers have misused this technology.
3: The Lancaster Airport is relocating human remains that were found on the property that they believe are from a family in the early 1800s. According to ABC 27 News, a judge ruled earlier this month that the bones and artifacts found 2 years ago will be moved to a cemetery in Rossville, ending the two-year dispute over where the remains would go. A memorial marker will be placed near the airport to commemorate the original gravesite. A new AI policy is set to be finalized before kids head back to school in Elizabethtown. School board members expect that final approval of the proposal August 25th during their meeting on how they're going to phase in a policy on using artificial intelligence in the classroom to ensure adequate training for teachers. Tools will be rated on a scale of AI use from no AI use to full AI use with human oversight. And finally, when talking about back to school, we know parents like to get that first day pick that they can share now on social media, right? Well, in some states, you know, school is already back. And for one Colorado mother, her son just refused that annual tradition. So what did she do? Cry? No. She called the police on her fifth grader. They did come a run-in, and an officer even took that boy into custody with pictures showing he's in the back of a police cruiser in handcuffs. Now, no charges were filed. However, they did tell that boy, you got to listen to your parents. That's the lesson of the day. And that first day picture, I think it's one to frame. And that's your X News.
0: All right. Thank you, Christine, in for Fafa today. You got to take that picture whether you like it or not. I don't know if my parents would have called the cops on me, but.
1: Yeah, I don't know about all that.
0: I don't know if that's the lesson you want to lean on, that you have to take a picture. But it stands to reason for our society.
1: I guess, yeah.
0: Yeah, uh-huh. All right, thank you, Christine. All right, hit it, Glitch, here we go.
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7: That's how he's pitched tonight, backwards.
8: Oh, these aren't homemade. They were made in a factory.
9: And it is a breaking ball. Schwarber was ready. How far does this go?
8: A bomb factory.
9: Second deck, Kyle Schwarber tees off.
8: They're bombs.
0: Indeed, they are. To the sports department, we go.
1: Man, it pretty much went to a tease. How I said it was going to go yesterday. Kyle Schwarber with a home
0: Crazy.
1: Run. Phillies giving up just one run in the game. Aaron Nola with one of his best starts of the year. And the Phillies pick up a 7-1 win over the Minnesota Twins in the Field of Dreams game. Studio computer audio, please. Kyle Schwarber with a big night.
10: He did not get a decision. Schwarber with a shot out to the corner in right. Keisha back and it's gone! What a way to open the ball game! A corn-fueled Schwarbomb!
1: And then this is Schwarber's second home run, which necessarily wasn't really a home run, but more of a Jose Canseco type moment,
0: yeah,
1: for the Twins right fielder.
10: Oh, did he get him again?
11: Golly, oh, man. I'm telling you.
10: Right.
11: The wind's bringing it back.
10: Circling under.
11: Oh! Oh, no, he didn't. No, he didn't. No, he didn't.
12: Day of the
11: Look
12: week.
11: Here.
0: Oh, my God.
1: Hitting off the guy's glove and then going right over the wall.
0: That's the first person I thought of was Canseco.
1: When it bounced off his head and went over the wall.
0: Yeah. First thing I thought of. That's crazy.
1: So the Phillies, a 7-1 win over Minnesota. Brandon Marsh hitting a home run in the game. Aaron Nola, 5 innings, 5 hits, 1 run, and 9 strikeouts. Not too shabby.
0: Nope.
1: And quite an ending, too, with Yoan Duran catching the line drive and then doubling the runner off at first to end the ball game.
0: Did he catch the ball or did the ball catch him? That's the question that I last played. I'm not sure.
1: Phillies had 12 hits in the ball game.
0: Fun to watch. A little bit on the corny side. I mean, a lot of the corny side, but good still.
1: What was corny about it?
0: I guess them walking out of the cornfield in the beginning.
1: The players or the Hall of Famers?
0: The players. The whole thing was a little on the corny side, but necessary. I liked it.
1: Hey, well, one of the funnier parts of last night was Field of Dreams, a story about the redemption of Shoeless Joe Jackson after, you know, eight men out gambling on baseball. And there they are last night with a FanDuel and a BetMGM logo on the outfield wall.
0: And let's not forget, you know, Barry Bonds and Roger Clemens bookending this thing. Both Hall of Fame numbers, but not in the Hall of Fame.
1: Yeah.
0: So that was kind of interesting, I thought, as well. You know, that they were there, but they were not part of the Hall of Fame deal.
1: They had 26 Hall of Famers emerge from the cornfield last night. It is the largest gathering of Hall of Famers outside of the induction ceremony since the All-Star game at Yankee Stadium in 2008.
0: Mm.
1: Some of the names include Joe Mauer, Andrew Jones, Harold Baines, Fred McGriff, Andre Dawson, Larry Walker, Cal Ripken Jr., Yvonne Rodriguez. How do you feel about Jim Thome or Scott Rolen not wearing a Phillies jersey?
0: Well, Thome played for both teams, so.
1: So did Scott Rolen.
0: They played for the Twins also?
1: Well, no. Jim Thome was wearing a Cleveland jersey.
0: But he played for the Twins and the Phillies, apparently.
1: Oh, he did play for the Twins.
0: Yeah.
1: That's right.
0: Yeah. I didn't remember him playing for the Twins at all, but apparently he did. At the end of his career or the beginning?
1: I think it was at the end of his career.
0: Yeah. Saw that. So
1: Tony La Russa, Joe Torre, CeCe Sabathia, Billy Wagner, Raleigh Fingers, Trevor Hoffman. So 26 Hall of Famers emerged from the cornfields.
0: All on their own power, too. You know,
1: all on their own accord. Nobody had to be, well, I mean, Joe Torre was probably the oldest guy that they had there.
0: Yeah.
1: So.
0: La Russa, maybe, too.
1: Oh, yeah.
0: That's a toss-up between who's older. But it was cool to see. Kind of corny, but listen, I don't mind it these days. What am I going to do? Get mad about
1: something? They were really leaning heavy on the corn thing, though, last night.
0: Oh, yes, they were.
1: You talk about corny. They gave Kyle Schwarber an ear of corn and, like, a bratwurst for being the game's MVP, and I thought it was funny because when they showed a close-up shot of the corn and the bratwurst, there was a fly crawling across the ears of corn.
0: Yeah, they did lean on the corn thing, didn't they? For sure.
1: Yeah, weird spot to be in for last night for guys like Barry Bonds, like Roger Clemens, like Phillies manager Don Mattingly, where all of your peers are being recognized as Hall of Famers. Now, Mattingly, outside of the Hall of Fame, nothing to do with steroids whatsoever. But
0: nope, just not quite the numbers compared to the other folks in the Hall of Fame.
1: Apparently. Ooh.
0: Yeah.
1: Apparently, somehow, Scott Rolen's a Hall of Famer, but Don Mattingly is not.
0: So is Harold Baines. So I can't figure that out either. Yeah, I know it.
1: And then, you got Clemens and Bonds with the whole steroid deal, which doesn't seem to matter much anymore.
0: No, it doesn't. They're phasing that stuff out, man. Yep. They had Roger Clemens talking to Cody while they had him mic'd up during the game. That was cool. I like that.
1: They have him having a catch. And all the Clemenses.
0: They said they were going to do something afterwards, like capture rocket. Some sort of moment.
1: A rocket. Pirates snap a losing streak and beat the Marlins yesterday 13-1. Nationals avoid the sweep, shutting out the Cubs 7-0. Reds, Mariners, Red Sox, Angels, and Brewers. Dodgers completely fell apart in the ninth inning last night. Edwin Diaz giving up 3 runs in the ninth inning to blow the game for the Dodgers. 4 hits and 3 runs in just 2/3 of an inning. You hate to see that.
0: You hate to see that.
1: So as we head into the weekend, the Phillies and Twins will continue their series, except now they'll go back to Minnesota to play the next 2 games. Nationals go to New York to take on the Mets. They're on Fox Sports 1 tomorrow, but tonight they will play at, what, 7:10? Orioles and Rays at 7:10. Pirates are in at home, taking on the Boston Red Sox at 6:40. Yankees and Blue Jays on Apple TV at 7:15. And you got the Brewers and Dodgers on ESPN at 10 o'clock. So baseball with one of its crown jewel events last night. And Kyle Schwarber getting things started with a bang.
0: Mm-hmm. I like Vaz Kershaw on the call.
12: Cha-ching.
0: He's great. I like him doing the call of the game, yeah.
1: Oh, yeah, the Nationals, 7-0 win over the Cubs. Their starting pitcher, Cade Cavalli, took a no-hitter into the seventh inning last night.
0: Oh, really?
1: Yeah. Mm-mm-mm. See if, though, this can be the turnaround point for the Philadelphia Phillies, a second turnaround point.
0: Yeah, how many
1: season.
0: Do you get per season? How many turnaround points do
1: hey,
0: you
1: listen,
0: get?
1: Hey, listen, everybody gets a second chance, so.
0: That's right. Okay. All right. I feel you.
1: You feel me?
0: Mm-hmm.
1: You follow me?
0: I do.
1: Did you watch any preseason football last night?
0: Let's see.
1: That's a yeah. That sounds like a yes, actually. Did you watch any of future Pittsburgh Steelers legend Drew Aller's debut?
0: I did not. How do you look?
1: Drew Aller? I don't know what the hell James Franklin in Penn State was doing, but finally looked like he knew how to play quarterback
0: That's
1: last
0: amazing.
1: Night. I'm interested to talk
0: really?
1: To my... I'm interested to talk to my buddy who's a huge Steelers fan, but a lifelong Penn State hater.
0: Oh,
1: I'm interested to hear his reaction about it. Drew Aller threw for 2 touchdowns last night and ran for a touchdown in the Steelers' 28-9 win over the Green Bay Packers in week 1 of the preseason. Drew Aller, 10 of 13 for 153 yards and 2 touchdowns, including a 3-yard touchdown run after a 74-yard catch and run that led to that.
0: Wow. I'll be damned. You never can tell,
1: I'll be damned.
0: Did you ever think this was part of the equation?
1: No,
0: wow.
1: Not at all.
0: So what do they do now? They have Rodgers too?
1: Every guy that took a snap for them last night, Mason Rudolph was 10 of 11 for 93 yards. Will Hard, the Ohio State, former Ohio State quarterback, 7 of 9 for 86 yards. So it's kind of a problem when you've got a lot of quarterbacks, but, you know,
0: yeah,
1: it's not really a competition when Aaron Rodgers is clear cut. But at least, you know, maybe a Drew Aller, maybe a Will Hard.
0: Quarterback of the future.
1: Quarterback of the future.
0: Mm-hmm.
1: Mike McCarthy said Don last night in a post-game interview. Talking about, you know, they were trying to do something a little different on fourth down. So he's back. He's a Pittsburgh guy. And now he's coaching the Steelers.
0: Man, isn't that something?
1: You'd love to see it. You'd love to see Aaron Rodgers go out in one final ride. But I don't know. We'll have to wait and see.
0: Drew Aller. I'll be damned.
1: I'll be damned. Can you believe it?
0: I got to watch these highlights now. I'm stunned.
1: Fernando Mendoza made his debut for the Las Vegas Raiders yesterday. He threw a touchdown on his opening drive. Raiders, though, did lose to the Cardinals 27-14. And Fernando Mendoza might just be like the purest guy that possibly exists of all time. He was asked the other day since he's been a Raider, has he been to the Las Vegas Strip? And he said, I've been there once or twice, but I really haven't experienced the Strip fully. It's like the boogeyman. A lot of people talk about the Strip like you don't want to go there. It's like when you're a kid and you're trick-or-treating and there's a haunted house, you're not trying to go over there.
0: Well, there's some truth to that, too.
1: There, you know, there's a little, you know, he's not wrong completely.
0: No, uh-uh.
1: Saw Joe Burrow in action last night for the Cincinnati Bengals, 16-14 over the Lions. Colts and Patriots tied at 13 apiece.
0: Oh, boo. Even a preseason, boo on a tie.
1: Chargers beat the Texans 27-7 and the Titans 19-13 over the San Francisco 49ers. I also discovered, I forget which team it is, but the San Francisco 49ers are not the only team in the NFL that has an electrical substation right next to, like, their practice facility or their stadium. I'll have to look it back up again. I saw it yesterday. Yeah, but there's another team that has a substation right next to their stadium. It was a whole article about, like, weird things outside of stadiums. Like, where is it? In Baltimore? Across the street from M&T Bank Stadium, they have, like, a refrigerated warehouse. Just these things existing around, like, these major entertainment centers that...
12: Never even thought of that.
1: Never even thought of. You got three preseason games today.
12: Wow.
1: My Atlanta Falcons make their 2026 debut at home against the Broncos. They're on ESPN tonight. You got Bucks and Jets on the NFL Network. And the Washington Commanders. Let's see if Jane Daniels plays tonight. What a guy. See, he asked LSU to give back his Heisman Trophy.
12: Did they really?
1: He asked. So originally,
12: oh my God,
1: his attorney sent a cease and desist letter to LSU about the whole number five thing. And then asked LSU to return their copy of his Heisman Trophy. Just yesterday morning, workers at LSU were putting up Jaden Daniels' like little Heisman plaque thing whatever. Just worry about playing football, man. Let it let it go.
12: Moving forward, we have to look forward.
1: Lane Kiffin said that he apparently spoke to Jaden Daniels and that Jaden Daniels feels disrespected. When was this? Yeah, yesterday at a press conference, Lane Kiffin referred to his previous comments on giving DJ Pickett the number five, which was promised to him not when Lane Kiffin was the coach. So he was like, yeah, sure, go for it. Did you know during Jaden Daniels' time at LSU, there was also another player on the team wearing the number five?
12: No.
1: Yeah, because it's college football. They got so many guys on the team. So a defensive player was wearing number five at the same time that Jaden Daniels was wearing number five. You know what else Jaden Daniels did? Sat out the only bowl game he went to with LSU. The ReliaQuest Bowl. I think he was like 2-5 versus ranked teams at LSU. So I don't really know where he gets off to act like this, where you need to pay me if you're going to use my name, image, or likeness. Buddy, you are now an NFL quarterback who's being paid millions of dollars. Stop being greedy.
12: It doesn't come off good at all.
1: Read the room.
12: I imagine
1: it probably doesn't sit well with some of his Washington teammates either, who are like, dude, we're here like trying to get ready for a season, and you got this whole thing going on about your college number.
12: Meanwhile, there's Ross Tucker type men in the locker room, grown ass men
1: with six children, two wives. They all live together in the same house, and that guy's got problems. Not Jaden Daniels, whose mom is in love with him. Somebody said yesterday when I mentioned about Jaden Daniels and his mom, they were like, Vince, you're spot on. Watch the latest season of Quarterback on Netflix, because I think he's one of the quarterbacks that's featured this season.
12: Right.
1: So I imagine there's probably a lot of footage of him and his mother in there, too.
12: Anything else, my friend?
1: NASCAR is back this weekend. Night race tomorrow at Richmond. That will be at 7 o'clock. Golf, the playoffs continue. Michael Thorbjornsson and Jordan Spieth, along with a couple other guys, tied atop the leaderboard at the St. Jude Championship at 5-under. So round two will begin play later on today. And other than that, I think that's it for right now. But Drew Aller. Three touchdowns last night for the Steelers. Here, turn the audio on.
12: All right.
13: Aller zings it over the middle. Weegan's going to turn on the speed. Hayden Weegan is on his way. Will he get caught? Turns it on extra. 10-5 down. Only the fourth incompletion of the night. This time, Aller's going to keep it himself, and he rolls into the end zone. Aller again rolling left. Finds it, and it's a touchdown for Weegan. Kaden Weegan gets into the end zone.
1: So,
12: clap it up.
1: Drew Aller.
12: How about it?
1: I've said many bad things about Drew Aller, but, you know, what a performance last night.
12: Just goes to show you, like I've said before, no one really knows how good these quarterbacks are until they get behind or under center, I should say.
1: Yo, just think about, like, once you get freed from the grips of Penn State, what can happen? Now, a guy like Christian Hackenberg is a different story because he ended up going to the New York Jets where, you know, you don't stand much of a chance if you're a quarterback no matter what university you come from.
12: Unfortunately not, no.
1: But think about all the guys that have played quarterback at Penn State. who were just held there by James Franklin. Now you see a guy like Drew Aller gets him working with a guy like Mike McCarthy, and all of a sudden, he knows how to play quarterback.
12: Crazy. Never would have thought that at all. Would not have put money on Drew Aller playing in the pros at all. Really?
1: No.
12: Not even being drafted?
1: No.
12: So, I know nothing.
1: Yeah, really, truly.
12: We'll take care of some business and come back with an entertainment update right after this.
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14: We're building volume on the Capitol Beltway and the river routes this morning. 283 looking good. In Lebanon County on the PA Turnpike westbound delays, though, from the Lebanon Lancaster interchange to 283. The right lane taken off by construction. 83 looking good from Harrisburg to York. 283 looking good. Harrisburg to Lancaster. And Evans, right now traffic.
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0: duty one more day. Jennifer Shade returning on Monday, if all goes well with her travel, as she is on motorcycle assignment. The Beagle has landed. Make sure you check out your social, see what she's up to. Today, National Creamsicle Day, World Lizard Day, National Tattoo Lizard. Removal Day. You do not have any ink.
1: Lizard.
0: Vince.
2: I do not know.
0: Were you ever going to get any or no?
2: Yeah, I had an idea one time to get a real douchebaggy tattoo, and then my frontal lobe developed.
1: It had been sick, though, dude. It was going to be a Yankee logo. I'm not done. Okay. It was going to be a Yankee logo that had the Italian flag inside of it. Real douchebag stuff.
0: I was going to say, that doesn't sound douche at all. Sort of barbed wire or something around your arm, right?
2: Oh, no, I would never do the barbed wire.

0: or a tramp stamp. Yeah, but it hurts like hell to get them removed.
1: I notice that's the trend now, though, people getting their tattoos removed.
2: I think...
1: You gonna get your tattoo removed, or...?
0: No, I'll just leave it there.
1: I try to not even look at it.
0: It doesn't hurt or harm anybody.
1: My dad had, like, the smallest tattoo on, like, his arm. He had, like, a cross on his arm that was maybe, like, an inch and a half. And
0: is that all,
1: it.
0: Huh?
1: Yeah.
0: That's weird.
1: I do not believe it was professionally done.
0: No? Oh, dear. When I'm Saturday night tattoos?
1: Oh, yeah.
0: Not recommend that.
1: Well, you know, my girlfriend, she's got all the tattoos.
0: Mm-hmm.
1: And we were out somewhere the other day, and there was some lady walking around, and she goes, I'm thankful every day that I had my tattoos done by a professional artist. And then she, like, pointed at this woman's arm where it looked like a fourth grader.
0: Oh, no, don't say that. Oh.
1: Went to town on her arm.
0: Oh, that is horrible. Especially when people do portraits of kids and stuff, they can turn out real bad.
1: Yeah.
0: I didn't want my boy to turn out looking like Chucky on my arm.
1: Whoa!
0: Right? If you do it wrong, I've seen some terrible portrait work. Terrible on ink. Ah. So National Tattoo Removal Day, National Wiffle Ball Day, and International Nagging Day. Love wiffle ball.
1: It's been a while since I played a little wiffle ball. Last time I played wiffle ball, we were at a bachelor party playing Strikeouts or Sobieski. You ever play that before?
0: No, what's that?
1: So we play this game with wiffle ball. It's called Strikeouts or Sobieski. If you're hitting and you strike out, you got to take a shot of Sobieski. But if you're pitching and you give up a hit, you got to take a shot of Sobieski, which is like Polish vodka.
0: I've never even heard of it, so I'd probably, yeah.
1: Hey, dude.
0: So say it again.
1: Strikeouts or Sobieski.
0: Sobieski.
1: Yeah.
0: I've never heard of it.
1: It's a game we made up.
0: Okay. Nice. I love wiffle ball, though, huh?
1: Yeah.
0: On this day, 1935, Social Security was approved by Congress, and it better be around when my ass is ready for it.
1: Good luck,
0: too.
1: Pal.
0: It better be.
1: I don't count on it.
0: I paid into it all my life. I'm still paying into it.
1: You're going to knock on the...
0: Where's my money? Where's my money? It's my money, and I want it now.
1: I want it now.
0: You know, I saw the J.G.
1: Wentworth.
0: The Wentworth commercial. I saw a meme with... Eminem from 8 Mile. Have you seen that one?
1: No, I don't think so.
0: So they're all doing the J.G. Wentworth as he's doing the crowd thing from 8 Mile. Very stupid, but I love it. On this day, 2000, Dora the Explorer premiered on Nick Jr.
1: Swiper, no swiping.
0: Swiper, no swiping.
1: What year was that?
0: 2000. I thought it was longer ago than that.
1: So when I was 9? I was a little past that, but I remember watching Dora.
0: Swiper, no swiping.
1: When it like first came out. Doo-doo, Dora. Dora.
0: My son watched Dora too. Dora and who was her buddy?
1: The monkey, right? Well, wasn't it a monkey?
0: Yeah, I can't remember that. I was thinking of the guy.
1: I don't know. All I really remember is Swiper No Swiping.
0: Swiper No Swiping.
1: Oh, she had it was a map.
0: Mappy.
1: Yeah, the map came to life. Backpack.
0: That's right.
1: Backpack.
0: She had a male counterpart.
1: I don't know.
0: Diego.
1: Diego came along later, yes. Though, didn't he?
0: He did.
1: When they were trying to get boys to watch Dora the Explorer.
0: He might have came from Dora's rib. That's funny. You like that one? Yeah. Birthdays today. How old is Tim Tebow, Vince?
1: Tim Tebow's around the same age that I am. No, he's a few years older. Tim Tebow's probably 38.
0: 39, almost on the nose. Spencer Pratt, everyone's favorite candidate for office, 43. Mila Kunis is 43. Kofi Kingston is how old?
1: Oh, all right. So if Mila Kunis was 43, they always go up in age, which means Kofi Kingston's 44?
0: 45. Correct.
1: Holly Berry. Was Boots. The monkey's name was Boots on Boots. Dora the Explorer.
0: Yeah, I don't remember.
1: I knew there was a monkey.
0: I did.
1: I knew it.
0: Holly Berry's 60. Susan Olsen. Who was that?
1: Susan Olsen?
0: Who is Susan Olsen? Vince.
1: Is she one of those, like... TV type people?
0: Correct.
1: Not Susan Orman, but a same similar type woman?
0: Different than Susie Ormond. But a TV.
1: But it's the same type deal, right?
0: No, a sitcom star.
1: Oh, then okay. I have no idea.
0: Cindy Brady was Susan Olsen.
1: Oh, you did that to me the other day, too, with what's her face?
0: With
1: Marsha. Yeah. I didn't know what her name was.
0: Maureen McCormick.
1: Yeah, Christine Taylor.
0: Magic Johnson is how old today?
1: Irving.
0: Magic Johnson.
1: 66.
0: 67. Marcia Gay Harden is 67. Rusty Wallace is 70. Bob Backlund is 77. Danielle Steele is 79. And Steve Martin, the jerk, is 81 years of age. Royal Blood has announced a new album called Dead Company, set to be released on November 13th. BMI will give Sheryl Crow its Troubadour Award on September 14th, recognizing her impact on America. From the American music landscape, she has sold over 50 million albums globally and won 9 Grammy Awards. Mumford & Sons surprised fans at Madison Square Garden with a special guest, Jason Sudeikis, who joined Marcus Mumford on stage to sing the Ted Lasso theme song. Are we tired of Ted Lasso yet, or are we just, are we really enjoying it as it is? Came back for its highly anticipated fourth season. You don't watch it, do you, Vince?
1: I don't actually, no.
0: I watched
1: the first season. I don't know if I watched the whole thing, but...
0: I started, but I wasn't even into soccer at all then, so I kind of...
1: Yeah.
0: Kind of faded away in my part.
1: I also don't have Apple TV, so...
0: Oh! Unfortunately, I do. Morning shows come back also.
1: I will not get Apple TV until Severance comes back.
0: Oh, no. I forgot about Severance.
1: I haven't heard anything about that lately.
0: Good. It's impossible to figure out. Good. Hollywood Vampires performed at the O2 Arena in London after a 3-year hiatus, starting with the single I Want My Now. The band, consisting of Alice Cooper, Joe Perry, Tommy Henriksen, and Johnny Depp, covered songs from their respective bands and other rock classics. Hollywood Vampires. Spider-Man Brand New Day recently became the fastest film to reach $700 million at the U.S. box office. 13 days it did it. My goodness. And you've not seen it yet, Vince?
1: No, not yet.
0: Some Planet Fitness locations in the United States are removing their lunk alarms. Change may signal a new business model. And as we wrap things up with entertainment... Fox News says Joey Chestnut recently defeated in a tater tot eating contest.
1: Damn it, I forgot to mention that during sports. Uh-huh. I did read that.
0: How about that? Edged out by two fans who tag-teamed a tray of tots. The loss happened at Lake County Dockhounds game outside of Milwaukee.
1: Do you have how much he lost by, though?
0: No.
1: 1/10 of an ounce. Of tater tots is what he lost by.
0: That's like, that's not even a whole tot. 1/10 of an ounce. Yeah, that's crazy. But someone that took two people to do it.
1: Yeah, so right? It was like two people against Joey Chestnut.
0: Oh, come on. Come on, man. So there's some entertainment for you. As we wrap up the week, entertainment coming up again in the 9 o'clock hour. We'll take care of some business and come back 15 minutes away from a news update. Christina in for Fafa today.
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6: Still not a bad drive on the Capitol Beltway. 283 or those inbound river routes so far. Delays on the PA Turnpike westbound from the Levin Lacks interchange to 283. Right lane taken up by construction. Checking out other area highways, we're looking good actually on 283 from Harrisburg to Lancaster and 83 from Harrisburg to York. Building volume but moving. And Evans right now traffic.
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0: 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Coming up.
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2: Still not a bad drive on the Capitol Beltway. 283 or those inbound river routes so far. Delays on the PA Turnpike westbound from the Levin Lancaster interchange to 283. Right lane taken up by construction. Checking out other area highways, we're looking good actually on 283 from Harrisburg to Lancaster and 83 from Harrisburg to York. Building volume but moving. And Evans right now traffic.
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15: Be partly cloudy with a passing shower in spots. Most places stay dry, a high of 85, turning less humid tonight, clearing out, a low of 67. Mostly sunny and less humid on Saturday with highs in the mid-80s, and scattered showers and thunderstorms return on Sunday with a high of 84. From the ABC 27 Weather Center, I'm meteorologist Brett Thackera for 105.7 The X.
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16: Good morning, I'm Chris. Christine working for Jen with your X News. More rain is in the forecast for parts of the Midwest, already facing flooding from torrential rain. Indiana is under a state of emergency, and evacuations have been ordered where the flooding has been described as unprecedented. More from ABC News meteorologist Jeff Smith.
17: We're watching for the possibility of more flooding in these hard-hit areas of the Ohio Valley. Indiana, in particular, rounds of thunderstorms into this morning can create rainfall rates of up to 2 inches per hour.
16: On the sea in the Middle East, military officials are pushing back on concerns about the crew of the aircraft carrier USS Abraham Lincoln after reports of mental health issues. The carrier has been deployed for more than 250 days, and the Military Times says family members of the crew report at least two sailors try to jump overboard, and others say the ship has suffered with moldy showers, broken toilets, food shortages, and just lack of soap and toothpaste. But Secretary Pete Hegseth says these reports are completely misrepresented.
18: Listen, we make sure that every ship, every crew, every captain has everything we can provide them at every single moment. Some deployments are longer than others, and I have more respect and gratitude for those sailors than anybody. What they do in those high seas and those austere conditions with less port calls, it's incredible. I mean, Americans don't understand what it's like to do that. So as someone who's not been on a ship like that, but been on long deployments, I feel it.
16: Here in our area, Viola Water customers in Lower Paxton Township are dealing with discolored water again. According to ABC 27 News, the company says water pressure may be low as they're fixing problems. Viola still faces several hearings over last summer's problems, which affected customers in Dauphin and Perry counties. West York area school officials are furious over a $100,000 bill to fix its athletic field renovations due to missing egress lights. These required emergency lights were left out of the original bid. School board members want more accountability with this, comparing the situation to buying a car without headlights and then being charged for their installation. They're now considering legal action. We're learning more about an incident aboard Ryanair flight that almost saw a man pulled out of a window mid-flight. ABC's Sophie Flay has more.
19: New details on the mid-air scare when a man was nearly sucked out of a plane. The NTSB says a bird strike may have caused last month's terror on a Ryanair flight. Pieces of an engine broke a passenger window just after the 737 took off in Greece. One man suffered multiple injuries as he was pulled halfway out of the jet. His seatbelt and fellow passengers saved him. Investigators say bird remains were found in the broken engine.
16: It's being reported that accused CEO killer Luigi Mangione will plead guilty this morning in the federal trial connected to the December 2024 killing in Manhattan of UnitedHealthcare CEO Brian Thompson. The source cautions, though, that this plea is not official until it's actually announced at the hearing, which is scheduled for 11 a.m. Mangione facing federal stalking charges as well as state charges in New York for first-degree murder. He's pleaded not guilty in both of those cases. A York man has been arrested in connection with a robbery of a Wells Fargo bank in West Manchester Township. 36-year-old Ricky Magic Johnson is now facing charges in connection to the holdup August 5th. Police say Johnson allegedly admitted to them that he did rob the bank and he stuffed the money in his pants pocket. A preliminary hearing is set for August 19th. A military funeral will be held for 15 unclaimed Pennsylvania veterans. The Missing in America Project will hold a proper military funeral with full military honors today at noon at Indiantown Gap National Cemetery. The dignified transfer of the remains from the medical examiner's office in Delaware County, where they have been held, is set for 10 a.m. as they make their way to Fort Indiantown Gap. Finally, on trending Facebook scams, an Ohio couple recently found a fake Facebook support number online. I'm really not sure what they needed to talk to Mark Zuckerberg about or really any Facebook employee, but they called it. The couple was greeted by a male scammer who claimed that he could help with their issue. He then asked for their Visa card number, a Capital One card, and a Sam's Club card number. Yes, they all fortunately were denied in the transaction, so the couple didn't actually lose any money. But it is just a reminder, stupid is as stupid does, so just don't do that. And that's your X News.
0: Thank you, Christine. That's no good at all. Oh, my God, no.
20: Mama always said stupid is stupid does, sir.
0: Oh, that is frightening. It makes sense to me. Oh, look, I found a support number. Let's call.
20: Oh, yeah.
0: Let's call. That sounds like a great idea. Holy cow. Thank you, Christine. All right, Vince. Hit it. Hit it.
21: And now, the people's sports.
22: What the hell's going on out here?
23: Nick's scared because his eyelids are jammed in his old man's head. We need a live rooster to take the curse off Jose's glove, and nobody seems to know what to get Millie or Jimmy for their wedding present. Is that about right?
24: That's right.
23: We're dealing with a lot of...
25: You don't know how to play first base. It's not that hard, Scott. Tell him, Wash.
26: It's incredibly hard.
27: Out of the sixth, and rookie sensation Ricky Vaughn on the pitch now.
28: Rosenbagger! Warm up! You're going in.
27: Vaughn, a juvenile delinquent in the offseason in his major league debut.
29: You play ball like a girl! Hey, how did you do that?
23: Charlie, here comes the deuce. And when you speak him, you speak well.
27: It swings and crushes one toward South America.
30: Who caught?
31: What's your biggest fear?
30: Are you crying?
31: A baseball being hit in my general direction?
30: That's not crying!
31: Seriously, what is it?

0: today to the sports to be
1: to the sports
0: be
1: go
0: city be.
1: Oh, I love that. What a great intro.
2: What a night last night in Dyersville, Iowa, as Major League Baseball has another one of its crown jewel events, the Field of Dreams game, which started off with a bang early from everybody's favorite home run hitter, Kyle Schwarber. And it's supposed to be there.
1: I don't hear it.
3: Schwarber with a shot out to the corner and right. Keisha back and it's gone! What a way to open the ball game!
2: Kyle Schwarber hit two home runs last night. His second home run hit off the right fielder's glove and then went over the wall. It wasn't as bad as a ball hitting Jose Canseco on the head and going over the wall, but equally as funny.
1: I thought of that as soon as it happened. The Canseco bounced off his head when he played for the Rangers, right? I think it was
2: I believe so, yeah, when he played for the Rangers.
1: Yeah, don't quote me on that, but I'm pretty sure that's what it was.
3: He did not get it.
2: We don't need that. Brandon Marsh with a home run. Aaron Nola, 5 innings, 5 hits, 9 strikeouts. Phillies pick up their 65th win of the season, 9 games back of the Braves for first place in the National League East. But successful night for baseball. They had 26 Hall of Famers in attendance. That is the most gathered Hall of Famers at any non-induction event since the 2008 All-Star Game at Yankee Stadium. Mike Schmidt, Steve Carlton, Andrew Jones, Paul Molitor, Joe Mauer, Cal Ripken, Yvonne Rodriguez, Joe Torre, CC Sabathia, Raleigh Fingers. I know I'm leaving some out, but yeah, 26 Hall of Famers last night. They had a merge from the corn.
1: That's cool.
2: In Iowa.
1: That was cool. They had the players playing in the game come out first out of the corn.
2: Yes.
1: A very somber deal. They were very quiet.
2: Well, yeah, I mean, there's nothing, you know, you think about the movie Field of Dreams. It's a feel-good baseball movie, but it doesn't have a whole lot of, you know, a lot of fun to it, like some of the other baseball movies do.
1: Yeah. They walked very, you know, very somberly out, and then the Hall of Fame guys came out. So it was pretty touching if you're a baseball fan.
2: Yeah, Andrew Jones, Harold Baines, Fred McGriff, Adrian Beltre, Andre Dawson, Larry Walker, Jim Thome, Scott Rowland, Tony Perez, Tony La Russa, Jeff Kent, Billy Wagner, Lee Smith, and Trevor Hoffman made up the 26 Hall of Famers last night.
1: Tony Perez is way up there in age.
2: I did see the thing with Roger and Cody Clemens.
1: Oh, yes. As they were talking to each other, they mic'd up Cody in the field playing for the Twins. Former Philly, by the way, Cody Clemens.
2: They could have made Rocket look a little better, though. That Red Sox uniform that he had on was not the greatest. They think you got to put him in the pinstripes to slim him out a little bit.
1: So funny. They do all that bit about the Hall of Fame, but the elephant in the room last night, Clemens and Barry Bonds. Neither one of them in the Hall of Fame. Amazing.
2: And for different reasons, you know, a guy like Don Mattingly, who isn't in the dugout watching all these guys that he played with, watches a guy like Scott Rowland come out of the corn as a Hall of Famer, and there sits Don Mattingly not in the Hall of Fame.
1: Donnie Baseball's got to have better numbers than Scott Rowland.
2: I would imagine.
1: Got to have better numbers.
2: You would think.
1: All right. So that's the way it goes.
2: That's the way it goes. Phillies get a win. Could it be another turnaround point in their season? We shall see. But a great effort last night. 12 hits in the game for the Phillies. All right. So got them both pulled up here. Both of their baseball reference pages. Don Mattingly had a career lifetime batting average of .307. Scott Rowland's career lifetime batting average, .281. Scott Rowland hit 316 home runs. Don Mattingly only 222 home runs. Didn't win a World Series. I don't really think Scott Rowland did either, did he?
1: No, I don't think he did, no.
2: He might have picked up one with the Cardinals in that time. That he was there. But, you know, you go through Mattingly's numbers. 283, 334, 324, 352, 327, 311, 303, 291, 288 two seasons in a row, 304 for a career batting average of .307.
1: That's big.
2: An on-base percentage of .358, a slugging percentage of, what, .471, and an OPS of .829. You know, the 222 home runs, okay, I kind of get that part. The most Mattingly ever hit in one season was 35 in 1985.
1: Oh, so, yeah. The historic year of 85. He's got, I always thought he had the numbers, but who am I to say? I'm not on any committee.
2: Apparently not.
1: No, huh?
2: Across baseball yesterday, the Pirates avoiding the sweep, beating the Marlins 13-1. Nationals also avoid a sweep, beat the Cubs 7-0. Nats starting pitcher Cade Cavalli took a no-hitter into the seventh inning yesterday for Washington. Orioles had the day off. Detroit, Seattle, Boston, Los Angeles, the Angels, and Brewers all winners. Dodgers collapsed in the ninth inning last night. Edwin Diaz, you know, Timmy Trumpets, who plays for the Dodgers now, gave up three runs in the top of the ninth inning for the Brewers to get the win. Hate to see it. As we head into the weekend in baseball, Pirates will host the Red Sox game one tonight at 6:40. Orioles are in Tampa taking on the Rays at 7:10. Nationals and Mets from Citi Field at 7:10. And you got the Phillies and Twins. They go back to Minnesota now. They do have the day off today. They will play game two of that series tomorrow in Minnesota. But a great night for baseball last night. It was the first time they played in Iowa since, 2022? I think it was, but...
1: Oh, wow.
2: The humor of some things cannot be lost. The fact that they're playing the Field of Dreams game, a movie with a story that's based around Shoeless Joe Jackson and him getting a second chance after betting on baseball, and then you're watching Kyle Schwarber hit a home run in the first inning right over a FanDuel sign in right field.
1: That is remarkable the way things have changed. Remarkable. I'll be damned.
2: I'll be damned. NFL had a first full night of preseason action. Raiders rookie quarterback Fernando Mendoza throwing a touchdown on his opening drive. Kirk Cousins also had a touchdown, so we'll see how long Mendoza has to sit behind Kirk Cousins before he becomes the Raiders starter. I believe that once we get to the regular season, you'll probably see Mendoza in about week 4 or week 5, because Kirk Cousins will have gone tats up at that point.
1: Will not be holding the clipboard the whole season, what you're saying.
2: No, I don't believe so.
1: All right.
2: Bengals get a win over the Lions. Joe Burrow in action there. Had a couple completed passes. Did take a sack at one point. But Joe Flacco stepping in and getting a touchdown last night for the Bengals. So even at his age, still getting it done.
1: Joe Flacco, yo.
2: Chargers beat the Texans. Tennessee, a win over San Francisco. Indianapolis and New England tied last night, 13-13. That's the kind of thing that happens in the preseason. They don't go to overtime just at the end of the fourth quarter. If it's tied, the game is over. But the most impressive performance of the night goes to former Penn State quarterback Drew Aller, who threw for 183 yards and two touchdowns against the Packers. Now, granted, it's against a bunch of guys who more than likely won't be on the team in a couple of weeks from now. Aller also ran for a 3-yard touchdown. And not too bad. Mike McCarthy did say, you know, when Aller first joined the team, that they basically had to have him unlearn everything he learned about playing quarterback at Penn State. So you get with a guy like Mike McCarthy, who is a football guy and knows a lot of football, and you can learn, you know, at his tutelage. You never know. Drew Aller could be the quarterback of the future.
1: Wow.
2: For now, you don't want to overblow one game in the preseason. But for a guy who hasn't played since the middle of last college football season because he suffered an ankle injury.
1: All right.
2: And missed, like, the second half of the season for Penn State. To come out and have that kind of performance, it's got to give him, you know, a lot of confidence, throwing for 153 yards.
1: Wow.
2: When a lot of people said he didn't even seem like he should be an NFL quarterback.
1: Just a minute. No one really knows what it takes to be an NFL quarterback.
2: And every quarterback for the Steelers played decent last night. Mason Rudolph was, 10 for 11? And Will Howard, the former Ohio State quarterback, was 7 of 9 for 86 yards. Aaron Rodgers was the only one that didn't play, but... You know, maybe the future's not too dim for the Steelers after Aaron Rodgers departs.
1: Maybe not.
2: Just have to wait and see.
1: This definitely is last year, right?
2: I think so, yeah. Okay. You got three preseason games tonight. Denver and Atlanta on ESPN at 7. Tampa and the Jets on the NFL Network at 7. And Jaden Daniels, see if he plays at all tonight when Washington takes on Miami, as the Jaden Daniels LSU thing is completely out of control at this point. Stories out there about how he asked LSU to give back the copy of his Heisman trophy that they have, and him wanting to be paid for his name, image, and likeness, and the cornerback DJ Pickett wearing the number 5, Lane Kiffin, has had Lane Kiffin, who's not really involved in any of this, just happens to be the current LSU head coach.
4: It's true.
2: He doesn't care what number anyone's wearing as long as they're out there on the field playing. He's had conversations with Jaden Daniels about this situation. And, you know, when Jaden Daniels played for LSU, there was a guy on the team that was also wearing number 5. So he wasn't the only dude wearing number 5. There was a defensive player wearing that number the same year. Jaden Daniels also is like 2-3, 2-3-5 against ranked teams and sat out the only bowl game that he could have played in.
1: Oh, come on.
2: With LSU. So I don't know where he really gets off thinking that he needs to be treated like this. Just because he won the Heisman Trophy in a down year for college football, he now thinks he's the greatest thing since sliced bread, and there shouldn't be any video or photos of him used in any sort of LSU material without him getting paid. Buddy, you are an NFL quarterback making millions of dollars.
1: You are getting
2: paid. You are now getting paid.
1: Yeah, it's not like the old days when these guys had three jobs.
2: Do you think some of these guys are just upset that they were never really able to take advantage of NIL?
1: Oh, yeah.
2: Like it is now.
1: Oh, my God, yeah. Of course.
2: Like, Jaden Daniels was a guy who got to take advantage of the transfer portal. That was like the first step of the whole NIL thing, because he was originally at Arizona State. And if you watch the videos from when he left Arizona State, apparently his teammates were not a big fan of him there at ASU.
1: Oh, boy.
2: Because when he left,
1: you too.
2: When he left, they were raiding his locker and saying all kinds of stuff about him on videos that got posted on social.
1: Really?
2: Yeah.
1: Uh-oh. That doesn't bode well for leadership quality either.
2: And you got to imagine some of the guys in the Washington locker room are even like, dude, this is the National Football League. This is our livelihood. We don't need you worrying about your college jersey number.
1: I know you say it like that.
2: As we're getting ready to start the season.
1: But coach, you say it like that. That's an unnecessary distraction.
2: Completely unnecessary distraction.
1: Totally. Did your number mean a lot to you when you played?
2: Not at all.
1: Okay. So I was a runner. I didn't have a number.
2: Yeah, not one. not really, no.
1: I had a number that was pinned to my chest if I ever even wore a number.
2: I would say really probably baseball was the only thing. I either wore like 13 or 25. So that, but football, no, not really.
1: No, okay. All right.
2: No. Because in football, some numbers are just ugly. They just don't look good. I mean, 5 is a good number, but you don't need to be creating all this kind of hoopla about it.
1: Right before the season starts. Yeah,
2: right before the season starts.
1: I'm sure the veterans are happy. You got that right. Yeah.
2: Golf, you've got the first round of the FedEx Cup playoffs happening, the St. Jude Championship. Michael Thorbjornsson, Jordan Spieth, and a couple of guys tied atop the leaderboard at 5 under as round 2 gets ready to get underway within the next hour. NASCAR is racing tomorrow at night. In Richmond, that will be at 7 o'clock, and there's only, I think this is the third to last race of the NASCAR season as they get ready for their playoffs. So Saturday on USA Network, so tomorrow from Richmond Raceway at 7 Eastern time. Outside of that, I think that's about it. Let me look around if I've got any tidbits for you. We talked about Raiders quarterback Fernando Mendoza and press conference yesterday saying, asked if he's been to the Las Vegas Strip yet. Said, I've been there once or twice, but I haven't really experienced the Strip. It's like the boogeyman. A lot of people talk about the Strip like you don't want to go there. It's like when you're a kid, you go trick-or-treating, and there's that haunted house, and you're not trying to go over there.
1: No, huh?
2: Fernando Mendoza does just seem like a pure human being. So, oh, no, I can't. I'm an NFL quarterback now. I can't be involved in any. I think Fernando Mendoza is probably one guy that you don't need to be worried about getting a DUI
1: no.
2: at some point as an NFL player.
1: Totally agreed. Yep.
2: Because, you know, he's got his mom that he's playing for, and if you remember that.
1: His mom's sick, right?
2: Yeah.
1: She have MS?
2: I believe that's what it is, yeah.
1: Seems like a nice kid, too. I mean, it's hard not to root for the Mendoza kid. It is hard not to.
2: Oh, and to bring soccer back around one more time, you remember the Norwegian Viking Erling Haaland?
1: Sure do.
2: Has nothing to do with him, kind of. But in Ecuador, police seized over 1,000 pounds of Erling Haaland-branded cocaine. They found over 1,000 pounds of cocaine said to be worth over $17 million if sold on the black market. And they found 370 green packages. And on the front of them, it had a picture of Erling Haaland, the World Cup trophy, and a soccer ball. And it's Erling Haaland branded cocaine.
1: What?
2: I'm not quite sure that's what he wants for his image, but it's being used on the black market.
1: Oh, my God.
2: Yeah, is there a Nipsey-branded cocaine out there?
1: They do name certain drugs after things and people and stuff. I have heard that before. Not the deal he probably wanted.
2: No, I wouldn't think so, no.
1: I saw him in the news for some kind of divorce or something.
2: Oh, I don't know.
1: Or maybe it was, I'm not sure. Child support, something like that. I'm not sure.
2: And if you missed it during Nipsey's entertainment news, down goes Joey Chestnut, the legendary eater, losing an eating competition at a minor league baseball game, the Lake Country Dockhounds. I don't have any idea who they are. But he took on two guys in a tater tot eating contest. Joey Chestnut losing by less than 1/10 of an ounce of tater tots.
1: But it took two people.
2: But it took two people to beat him.
1: That's funny. All right, you're good for now?
2: That's good.
1: We'll take care of some business. We'll come back and hit up on some of the nicknames from yesterday that we missed.
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5: We're still looking good on the Capitol Beltway, 283 and those inbound river routes. Some good news in Lebanon County. Construction is cleared on the PA Turnpike westbound. Good to go for the Lebanon-Laxton interchange to 283. Checking out 83 from Harrisburg to York. That's building volume but moving. 283 getting busy. Harrisburg to Lancaster. And Evans right now traffic.
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12: If I were to ask you what makes for a good night's sleep, you'd probably say a dark, quiet room, not too many things on your mind. But every night when you go to get some Z's, how often do you really think about the temperature in your bedroom? Temperature may be one of the most underappreciated factors in sleep. That's according to the Senior Vice President of Research and Scientific Affairs at the National Sleep Foundation. We often hear about lights and screens and stress, but even modest changes in temperature and airflow can influence both how quickly you fall asleep and how deeply you stay asleep. Most experts will recommend a room temperature of 60 to 67 degrees Fahrenheit. You might also experiment with your sheets and what you actually wear to bed. Play around a bit and see what improves your sleep. You might be delightfully surprised. I'm Dr. Sanjay Gupta, helping you live a better life.
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2: Will be partly cloudy with a passing shower in spots. Most places stay dry, a high of 85, turning less humid tonight, clearing out, a low of 67. Mostly sunny and less humid on Saturday with highs in the mid-80s, and scattered showers and thunderstorms return on Sunday with a high of 84. From the ABC 27 Weather Center, a meteorologist, Brett Thackara, for 105.7 The X.
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1: .31 in the morning. So nice to the text club to start trying to come up with some products in my name.
2: Yeah, there you go. 487 bags with the N stamped on it. Great idea. Working on it now, says Jonathan.
1: No, no. I wouldn't be a part of any illegal drug making operation, please. Only legal for medical purposes. The gummies are in the shape of N caps. Keep away from the kids, everybody. Says Nips, you had a number, 41. Or four, does that say four? I had a number.
2: I don't know.
1: I don't know what that means either. My jerseys have said one on them when I've had personalized ones. Now I am number one. And so it says Joey Flacco. Yo.
2: Yo, Joe Flacco.
1: Yo. The big dumper hit 60 home runs last year.
2: Yeah, did you see that? Yeah, I saw an amazing stat. The big dumper hit 60 home runs last year, and this season has 51 total hits.
1: Oh, that is so
2: That's
1: painful.
2: Terrible.
1: That's terrible. Yeah. Yeah, Charles Barkley. Terrible. Terrible. Special guest coming in the 8 o'clock hour, getting to some of the stuff we were handling on yesterday's program. Talking
2: is,
1: about...
2: Is the special guest bringing McDonald's with him?
1: I don't think so. I defend it. You say you saw a guy that looked like that guy?
2: I did. I saw a guy driving around the other day. He looked like the I'll defend it guy. And I said it in my car when I saw him.
1: I'll defend it. I swear. I thought this was a soccer clip.
2: No, has nothing to do with soccer whatsoever.
19: Corruption is not bad. Corruption is only bad
16: if I'm not involved.
19: Yes.
1: Yes.
16: But if I'm part of that corruption, I'll defend it.
1: I thought it was some soccer guy.
2: No, it has nothing to do with soccer.
1: And the corruption behind FIFA.
2: No.
1: Probably my favorite sound clip of the year. My favorite discovered. Oh, is in fourth place, I see. I have a number. I finished fourth at districts, yes.
2: Oh, okay.
1: I was all district, Vince, which is, you know, you could make fun of it all you want, America, but it's a pretty big deal. Wouldn't you say? You weren't all district.
2: No, I was not.
1: I was also all league, but I don't brag about those things. Why do I have to brag about it?
2: At 52 years old, or 53, we discovered the other day.
1: My wife, yeah, breaking news, my wife told me, you are in fact 53. I'm going to be turning 54. I said, woman, you know nothing. Turns out she's right. I can't believe it. Branded cat treats. Now you're talking. With my picture on it? Hey, everybody's cat loves nips. But we talked about yesterday.

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1: Green Eyed Lady.
2: Yeah, see?
1: Fashion Lady.
2: Green Eyed Lady.
1: Perfume Lady.
2: I hear so many things.
3: No idea.
2: Yeah, I hear my, don't remember, I don't hide them in here in my brain. And come some of the nicknames as well. My buddy's drinking nickname is Lloyd. He's missing a front tooth. Lloyd from Dumb and Dumber. Lloyd. I work with a guy that we called Link because he sort of resembled a caveman. And they said he looked like the missing Link. So, I know, right? Damn. I had the nickname of Wrong Way because I was in a band and I used to twirl my rifle the wrong way. See that? You get a nickname and it lasts forever. Like Wrong Way. They called me. I didn't want to admit this yesterday, but I thought about it. When I delivered pizzas, very briefly.
3: Oh, boy.
2: In my college years. For Gary's Chicken Little Pizza.
3: This what?
2: The name of the pizza place. Was in Upper Dublin, Pennsylvania. Gary's Chicken Little Pizza. It can't be still around.
3: Well, we're gonna find out.
2: Don't even bother goggling it because I can't be there still. But I delivered for Gary's Chicken Little Pizza, and they gave me the nickname Speedy because I got lost delivering pizzas. This was before GPS, before navigation. This was back in the map days. Not Doris map, but the old-fashioned map that was folded 9,000 pieces, and he had to open it up. Man, oh, man. So they called me Speedy.
3: Doesn't seem to be open anymore.
2: It does not exist. I don't think it exists anymore. I really don't. But they called me Speedy, Vince.
3: Speedy, huh? 30 minutes or less, huh?
2: It wasn't Domino's. It wasn't a major chain.
3: Oh, so you guys were like 28 minutes or less there.
2: It was a mom and pop. Oh, I was the worst. And they'd say, well, you have to go take it to this one, then you have to take one to this one.
3: Would you have a map?
2: I had a map. They showed me on a map and then sent me on my way. Can you imagine? And I'm so trained to go, yeah, I know what you mean.
3: Oh, sure, yeah, I know where that is.
2: I know what you mean.
3: My brother used to work with a guy they called Onion Ring. They called him that because when they went out to lunch one day, he ordered onion rings.
2: See,
3: it could just be as simple as that.
2: Onion. I can't stand that.
3: I threw up a Pop-Tart at soccer practice and became known as Pop-Tart.
2: See, better than the Pete kid. Years ago, someone asked me my last name. They thought I said Forrest. Now I'm called Woods. P.S. The Carpenter nickname is the funniest. What was the Carpenter nickname? Was there one yesterday?
3: Oh, I don't know. I remember the Carpenter nickname. And look.
2: I worked with a lady years ago who was so skinny, her leggings were saggy, so she was nicknamed Baggy Tights.
3: Damn.
2: What a rotten name that is. In high school, we nicknamed a kid on the football team Chief Badfish because he said he missed practice because he had food poisoning from fish. Chief Badfish. Took my son to a strip club on his 18th birthday. But let's unpack that sentence for a minute.
3: Well, you know, you got to introduce your kids to the world at some point.
2: I don't think that's a good idea. I don't know.
3: What, taking your kid to a strip club at 18?
2: Did your dad do that for you?
3: No.
2: Nor did mine. Sometimes I would see my father like leer at a woman. Oh. It grossed me out. You know what I mean. You ever see your dad, like, yes, checking somebody out? This is all worse, isn't it? Did the baseball game, Vince, since you lost your dad pretty recently, they give you any feels of having catch or anything like that?
3: Which one, the game last night?
2: Yeah.
3: No.
2: It doesn't?
3: When we went to the Yankee game on Saturday, I was thinking about it.
2: Okay. Yes, I don't get those. I mean, I played baseball all the time with my father, but I don't get those feels of missing him when they're having the catch and stuff, all the kind of ceremonial stuff.
3: Yeah.
2: It doesn't hit me hard. You'll find, I'd say with experience, you'll find that you'll be hit with the stuff about your dad when you least expect it.
3: Oh, yeah.
2: Has that happened already?
3: Yeah.
2: Dirty. It's a dirty game. Sometimes get caught off guard by it, too. I don't like that either. But, yeah, well, nothing but the game last night made me go, you know, thinking about my old man. Even seeing Donnie Baseball and his son, who he works for, which is crazy. Preston Mattingly is the general manager.

0: of the Phillies, while their manager is Don Mattingly, which is crazy. Went to school, living at the strip club. Took my son to a strip club for his 18th birthday. One of the dancers nicknamed him Happy Meal because he had a smile on his face the whole time. Went to school with a kid we called Moorhead. Oh, this is so great. Went to a school with a kid we called Moorhead because he literally looked like his head was larger than his body. So they called him Moorhead.
1: Man.
0: Yo, that's a great one.
1: 598 wore purple gym shorts because I'm colorblind, and then my mom dyed them pink.
0: That is terrible. I was so is that what the nickname came?
1: I guess, maybe.
0: Oh, God. Have a few friends named Nate. The way we distinguish what Nate we're talking about, it's either not dead Nate or obviously dead Nate, and there's also lisp Nate. I don't know. How'd you like to be Lisp Nate?
1: No, I would. That would be a terrible nickname to have.
0: So thank you to all the Nates. Thank you for all the nicknames over the last couple days, too. It's absolutely outstanding. I should be happy I'm not stuck with anything worse.
1: Oh, man, I wish Jen was here for this one. 476, Rob from Hanover. My first job, we had a woman with very wide hips, and she rode a motorcycle to work. What do you think they called her? Wide hips and rode a motorcycle.
0: Saddlebags?
1: Exactly.
0: So rough. That is so rough. That is so rough.
1: My dad tried to take me to a Hooters when I was like 10, and we didn't realize till we got there that it was permanently closed.
0: What's sadder than going to Hooters? Trying to open the door at a Hooters that's shut down.
1: Your dad's losing his mind.
0: Hello?
1: This is all I got! Man, I haven't been to a Hooters in God knows how long.
0: I think I did some sort of appearance for the station at a Hooters.
1: You did.
0: Hey, folks.
1: Hey, folks. Zips here along Route 30 in York.
0: I'm telling you, that was it. That must have been the last time
1: I went to a Hooters, though, one time in Charlotte, North Carolina. That was the best Hooters experience I ever had in my life. The food was phenomenal.
0: The food always was good at Hooters.
1: Sometimes you go to Hooters and the food's not the best.
0: No? I always thought the one in York was good.
1: Had you ever been to the one at Inner Harbor in Baltimore?
0: No.
1: Ooh.
0: No, why is that? Is that a different...
1: That's a fun one. That was a fun one. That one's closed, too. I think the one in Ocean City is still open. On the boardwalk.
0: Okay. All right. That's funny. Yeah.
1: There was a Hooters hotel in Vegas. And when I went out a couple of years ago, I went out a day early, and I stayed one night at the old Hooters Hotel.
0: You did not. You stayed at the Hooters Hotel?
1: Yeah, well, it's rebranded something else now, but they didn't take the time to redo the place, so it still looks like the Hooters Hotel. I think there's one at the Tropicana in Atlantic City, too.
0: I had no idea there was such thing. What's the bedrooms and what's the rooms look like?
1: It was just a normal looking hotel room. No, there wasn't anything going on.
0: Owls everywhere.
1: Yeah, no.
0: Everything hoot.
1: But like the inside, everything was like the wood and how, you know, like, yeah.
0: Hooters Hotel. Yeah. Honey, we're staying at a hotel. I got a great deal. It's,
1: We got one night free for booking three nights now. And guess what? There's a 5-star restaurant located right in the lobby.
0: Honey, it's got everything we need.
1: Great service, I hear.
0: The Hooters Hotel. Sounds like a song, too, like a dirty song title.
1: They had $5 blackjack tables.
0: That's perfect. We'll take care of some business and we'll come back. We're 15 minutes away from a news update. Christine in for Fa-Fa today.
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6: We're looking good on the Capitol Beltway, 283 in the inbound River Route so far. The PA Trump bike's in good shape. A disabled vehicle in Carlisle, Cumberland County, or Carlisle Springs Road at Route 11, North Hanover Street. And there are delays around it. In Evans, right now, traffic.
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1: Will be partly cloudy with a passing shower in spots. Most places stay dry, a high of 85, turning less humid tonight, clearing out, a low of 67. Mostly sunny and less humid on Saturday with highs in the mid-80s. And scattered showers and thunderstorms return on Sunday with a high of 84. From the ABC 27 Weather Center, I'm meteorologist Brett Thackera for 105.7 The X.
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0: 7:53 in the morning news update with Christine in for Fafa today. 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
2: As far as Fridays go, it's a good one traffic-wise. We're looking good in the Capitol Beltway, 283 and those inbound river routes, and Carlisle Disabled Vehicle and Carlisle Springs Road, right at North Hanover Street, and there are delays there. In Lebanon County, plenty of volume. Watch for delays on 81 northbound from Ligletown Paxtonia to 11 Lickdale, northbound again from Fayette Street to High Street. And Evans, right now, traffic.
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14: will be partly cloudy with a passing shower in spots. Most places stay dry, a high of 85, turning less humid tonight, clearing out, a low of 67. Mostly sunny and less humid on Saturday with highs in the mid-80s, and scattered showers and thunderstorms return on Sunday with a high of 84. From the ABC 27 Weather Center, I'm meteorologist Brett Thackera for 105.7 The X.
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1: Good morning, I'm Christine Rickey and for Jen with a look at your X News. A plea deal could be coming this morning in the federal trial of accused CEO killer Luigi Mangione. ABC's Hannah Battah has the story.
2: This morning, Luigi Mangione is expected to plead guilty to federal charges just weeks before his state murder trial is set to begin. Sources say the announcement is expected at a hearing in New York today. Mangione faces two counts of federal stalking, resulting in the death of United Healthcare CEO Brian Thompson, who was gunned down on a New York sidewalk in 2024.
1: Now, possible reasons behind this plea deal? One, not to have to face double jeopardy in that state's case against him. Meantime, Alex Murdaugh is set to appear in court this morning for a hearing ahead of his April 2027 retrial for allegedly murdering his wife and son. Back in May, the South Carolina Supreme Court threw out his conviction due to jury tampering. And this morning, he is set to appear in a South Carolina courtroom to work out some key issues ahead of that new trial, which includes the location of where it will take place, what evidence will be permitted, and just how much of his testimony from the first trial will be available to prosecutors. In other news, Defense Secretary Pete Hegseth is pushing back on reports from the Military Times that outlines deteriorating conditions aboard the USS Abraham Lincoln, which is deployed as part of a combat operation in the Middle East. The ship has spent 250 days at sea, and the report alleges at least two sailors attempted to go overboard, and Senate Democrats also say they've heard of safety concerns about water contamination and shortage of basic supplies. ABC senior Pentagon reporter Luis Martinez has more.
3: We, at the same time, what we're hearing from Navy officials is that, yes, the major efforts are being made to ensure that quality of care is available to them, that behavioral health specialists are aboard. For example, we were told that there are five chaplains on board the aircraft carrier right now, that there are also three psychologists. There are other technicians involved. There's even a dog, a Labrador named Captain Fathom.
1: The USS George Washington is slated to replace the Lincoln, although it's unclear when. And a reminder, if you or someone you know is struggling with mental health, do call or text the National Lifeline at 988. Here in our area, the Pennsylvania Game Commission is ending its deputy game warden program. The Game Commission calls it a difficult decision, but says it's part of the ongoing mission to protect the state's wildlife resources. The Game Commission recruited deputy wardens on an as-need basis, paying $100 per day of service. The commission says the decision reflects its focus on having the most efficient full-time workforce. A swimming ban is in place at a popular York County lake. Swimming is temporarily prohibited at Gifford Pinchot State Park in Lewisberry due to high levels of E. coli bacteria. A similar ban went into effect last month. The swimming area will reopen when bacteria counts return to acceptable levels. Thanks to a growing backlash over the installation and use of Flock cameras, the company is announcing changes to its operation. The cameras automatically scan license plates and log times and locations into a nationwide database. Critics point to privacy and surveillance concerns. Flock's CEO says the company will change its data retention period from 30 days to a week and will require all law enforcement to adopt audit assistance by the end of the year. Former Homeland Security official and ABC's news contributor John Cohen.
4: So on the one hand, Flock cameras have been incredibly helpful in helping law enforcement, you know, resolve Amber Alerts, locate suspects to violent crimes, stopping mass shootings. But on the other hand, as pointed out in the report, there have been instances where law enforcement officers have misused this technology.
1: The Lancaster Airport is relocating human remains that were found on the property that they believe are from a family in the early 1800s. According to ABC 27 News, a judge ruled earlier this month that the bones and artifacts found 2 years ago will be moved to a cemetery in Rossville, ending the two-year dispute over where the remains would go. A memorial marker will be placed near the airport to commemorate the original gravesite. And finally, I'd say this canine deserves all the props. A heroic canine, in fact, in Florida named Ace is set to return to the office today, just days after being shot and losing his left front leg. The 7-year-old German Shepherd was wounded as deputies tried to arrest 27-year-old Angel Bowers. In a speech, the Polk County Sheriff addressed Ace and his handler Natalie's return, saying he's so proud and that the fact that the two stood up in the gap between good and evil, they really did save 3 other deputy lives. Ace is now set to retire, and I just say that's an awesome feat. And that's your X News.
5: All right. Thank you, Christine. Without further ado, Vince, you want to introduce our guest to the program? We did that before sports. You would do that?
6: I don't think it's my responsibility to introduce the guest to the program.
5: Well, I'm saying, would you like me to before sports or after
6: sure,
5: sports?
6: Yeah, go ahead. Yeah,
5: all right.
6: Ahead.
5: Big music, ladies and gentlemen. Please welcome to the program now, my spawn, Big G Griffin. Welcome to the program.
7: Good morning. It's great to be here.
5: Going into your final semester of school.
7: Yes, I'm in the elite class of the 5-year college club.
6: That ain't nothing to worry about.
7: No, I know.
5: Yeah, I'm telling you. He thinks that's like a big thing.
6: No, because you know what? You know what? In 3 years from now, it ain't going to matter.
7: No, I know.
6: It's not going to matter one single bit.
7: I'd love an extra, 6 months to not be an adult. That's great.
5: Mm-mm-mm. Yeah, exactly, though. In 6 months, it's not going to make any difference whatsoever.
6: No.
5: Or 6 years or whatever. Yeah. But you're doing great. Tell everybody what your major is and what's going on with you.
7: Sports media. Still in the same major I started with. I finished up my capstone class last semester. Did basically a whole sports show for a semester. We did 5 shows. Had to do a story for each show, which was very stressful.
5: Do you have that? Do you have your demo stuff posted online or no?
7: It's on YouTube, but it's not really accessible. I would say if you really searched for it, I got a subscriber from probably some weird guy in Idaho who likes my stuff.
5: But I bet he does.
6: That boy's cute.
5: But we certainly could give a link if you wanted to or not to. That's fine before you go. But yeah, he's doing good work. It's really good. I'm not just saying that either. It was definitely good work. I know it's stressful too.
7: Very stressful. Yeah.
5: Media's the worst.
7: Deadlines.
5: Deadlines.
7: We all got them.
5: We all got them. That's the thing about this. But now, does your work give you any more of an appreciation for what I do?
7: I mean. No.
6: I was going to say, that's a no. That sounds like a no.
5: But the day-to-day, the grind of, it doesn't matter how good one show is, the next one is right around the corner.
6: Yeah, it truly does not.
5: That's the worst part.
7: I had a great show, too, editing-wise, and, my story was good, and then I did good. I was, the graphics guy for the actual show itself. It went great, and then the next week, I messed up a graphic, and then we messed up, the way that they were, logged into the computer.
5: See?
7: It was not good.
5: Only as good as your last show. 1 week, we have Chris Jericho on the program. The next week, I can't get the station to turn on.
6: Next week, the computer screen is frozen and the buttons don't work.
5: Totally. You're only as good as your last deal, so... Go ahead, hit that intro, Vince, and we'll talk a little sports.
8: 2 gone in this first, and here comes Bryce Harper.
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9: Now batting for the Phillies, number 3, designated hitter, Bryce Harper.
5: To the sports department, we go.
6: Major League Baseball with one of their crown jewel events last night, the Field of Dreams game, and... One day after losing 7-1 to the St. Louis Cardinals, the Philadelphia Phillies turn it around 180 and beat the Minnesota Twins 7-1 in the Field of Dreams game in Dyersville, Iowa. That saw the two teams emerge from the cornfields, followed by 26 Major League Baseball Hall of Famers. It is the biggest gathering of Hall of Famers outside of an induction ceremony since the 2008 All-Star Game at Yankee Stadium. Some of the names included Joe Mauer, Fred McGriff, Andrew Jones, Adrian Beltre, Andre Dawson, Larry Walker, Cal Ripken, Ivan Rodriguez, Jim Thome, Tony Perez, Tony La Russa, Joe Torre, CC Sabathia, Raleigh Fingers, Lee Smith, Trevor Hoffman, Billy Wagner, and then you got Scott Rolen thrown in.
5: Former Philadelphia Phillies Scott Rolen, not in Phillies gear.
6: No, it was
5: Jim Tomei
6: wearing a Cardinals jersey last night.
5: Well, that's respect.
6: You would think though
7: that's his hat on the bus or whatever.
6: Yeah, but you would think though with the Phillies playing in the game,
5: he'd own his Phillies time.
6: You would think, but I guess since they're coming out as Hall of Famers, he comes out in whatever uniform, whatever hat that he's got on in Cooperstown.
5: Right. So. You recognize everybody but like two or three people.
7: There was like that one old Cub that I probably would have recognized.
6: Andre Dawson?
7: No, I knew him.
5: He didn't know Lee Smith.
6: Yeah. Oh, okay.
5: But there's certain people they don't talk about anymore. Like, you know what I'm saying?
6: Oh, yeah, no.
7: If their stats don't come up on TV...
5: No.
7: It's hard really to remember.
5: Was Lee Smith one you've never heard of?
7: I don't think so.
6: How familiar are you with somebody like Larry Walker?
7: I'm not like, I can't tell you like what he did, but I know the name.
6: Okay.
5: He was good.
6: Oh, Larry Walker, yeah.
5: But then you recognized Beltre, and I didn't know.
6: Beltre. I'm surprised no one didn't rub the top of his head last night. That's because Elvis Andrews wasn't there to do it.
5: That's right.
7: You're going to pull that on deck circle. Remember? Do you remember when he pulled the on-deck circle?
5: He moved the on-deck circle, yeah. Did you think it was corny as a younger person, the whole Field of Dreams thing last night?
7: I don't know. Part of me hates it, and then another part of me likes it. I love all the Hall of Famers, like, coming out of the field, but they're not dead yet.
5: No.
7: Aren't the dead people supposed to walk out of the corn?
5: That is true. They were dead ball players. That is correct.
7: What do you think Ty Cobb would have thought about the game last night?
5: Well, I love the way they go all pure with it. Except for the jumbo screen.
7: and Bryce Harper's corn shoes.
5: Corn shoes. It what? I don't know. I'm so jaded.
7: You think Bryce Harper had the Under Armour guy on speed dial to come up with new shoes?
5: I mean, come on. He's got it. He's got a guy. They look good, though.
6: Well, the best part about it is they're playing in the Field of Dreams game, which the story in the movie is about Shoeless Joe Jackson, who gets a second chance after betting on baseball. And meanwhile, top of the first inning, Kyle Schwarber hits a home run right over a FanDuel ad in right field.
5: Nothing like the old days of baseball and a FanDuel ad.
6: Kyle Schwarber actually hit both of his over the FanDuel ad last night. The second one that went off the right fielder's glove wasn't as bad as a ball hitting off the top of Jose Canseco's head and going over the wall, but still counts the same as a run. Brandon Marsh went deep. Aaron Nola had 5 innings and 9 strikeouts, so a solid performance there.
5: Yeah. It was all right. Good enough.
6: Yeah, good enough.
5: Good enough.
6: Get the win and, you know.
5: I thought
6: turn things around for the Phillies one more time.
5: How many turnarounds do we get per season?
6: Well, everybody gets a second chance, so this would be the second turnaround.
5: Second turnaround, okay.
7: The inconsistency from this roster.
5: They'll never
7: drives
5: win.
7: Drives me nuts.
5: They'll never win being inconsistent. The one thing the Dodgers do is they win. Well, I know they've gone down a little bit.
7: Yeah, they've been going down a little bit. And do you see Freddie Freeman's play into the dugout the other day?
5: We talked about that.
6: Yeah, we talked about that yesterday.
7: So that's not good for them at all.
5: He got all those teeth he don't want to break.
7: But they
6: gotta be careful.
5: Do you care about the steroid guys? Do you care about Bonds and Clemens and the elephant in the room that these guys are there last night and not in the Hall of Fame?
7: I mean, their contribution to baseball is unmatched. I don't think you could argue it. They probably, like, saved it to a certain extent, ratings-wise, back in the 90s when they were that summer when Sosa and McGuire were going yard. But they cheated.
5: They did cheat.
7: Should not be in the Hall of Fame.
5: There you have it. We have our first disagreement. Vince, you don't care as much.
6: I don't really care. I grew up in that era of baseball, so that's what I grew up with.
7: Put him in a separate room. Contributors of the game, just not.
5: That's so obvious, though.
7: Too bad.
6: Well, they could put Pete Rose in there too.
5: That is true.
7: Pete Rose, but I think Pete Rose.
6: It's a room just for Barry Bonds, Pete Rose, and Roger Clemens.
5: Yeah, really.
7: McGuire and Sosa.
5: McGuire too, Sosa.
7: But you can.
6: I would say more McGuire than Sosa. Because you look at the rest of Sosa's career outside of those couple of years that he had those home runs.
5: Was he a pedestrian in other years? Or was he?
6: Yeah, kind of, really. I mean, he was a good player, but he wasn't, you know.
5: He doesn't look like himself now.
6: Well, yeah, his skin is like a whole different
5: I don't know who he's playing now.
6: Of course he doesn't look like himself.
7: He's one of those people that always looks like they're smiling.
5: Yeah, right? Speaking of smiling, our boy was in the house last night.
6: Who?
5: The golden guy was behind home plate. The golden auction guy. Have you seen him before?
6: Oh, okay. Yeah,
5: He was behind home plate with a big smile on his face.
6: Yeah, sure.
7: Sammy Sosa did have 609 home runs. Okay. So, I mean, that's a case.
5: 100 legal ones.
6: How many corked home runs did he hit?
5: Corked bats.
7: But, like, you could clear, like, people were like, oh, it didn't make a difference. You still got to hit the ball. Look at Barry Bonds with the Pirates. Look at his noodle arms. He looked like me. And then he went over to San Francisco, and then he looked like Vince out of nowhere.
5: And now, like, now he looks like me, somewhere in the middle.
10: Yeah, right.
5: But he's there commentating the whole time, and it's like the elephant in the room, you know? But go ahead, back to sports we go.
10: What else we got? Pirates beating at the Marlins 13-1. National shutout the Cubs 7-0. National starter Cade Cavalli taking a no-hitter into the seventh inning. Orioles had the day off. Tigers, Reds, Mariners, Red Sox, Angels, and Brewers all winners. Dodgers blowing a lead last night in the top of the ninth inning. Edwin Diaz, Timmy Trumpets blowing the save, giving up three runs in the top of the ninth inning. Brewers get the win over the Dodgers 5-4. Looking ahead to the weekend, the Pirates will host the Red Sox 6:40 tonight. Orioles in Tampa taking on the Rays at 7:10. Nationals and Mets from Citi Field at 7:10. And the Phillies and Twins have the night off and will rejoin tomorrow in Minnesota to continue their series. A couple games on TV today. Cardinals and Cubs on Apple TV at 2 o'clock this afternoon. Yankees and Blue Jays at 7:15. And you got the Brewers and Dodgers on ESPN tonight as baseball rolls into another weekend. But a great start with Kyle Schwarber hitting his, 36th and 37th home runs of the season last night. Baseball is another fine event now. Where will baseball go after this? It's the first time they've played the Field of Dreams game since 2022. I don't know what other iconic locations they could go to. I know they played in, Birmingham, Alabama?
7: Yeah.
10: Couple of years. Though
7: Speedway.
10: They played in Bristol in Tennessee.
5: I remember them at the racetrack.
10: That got rained out, I think. I don't even know if they ever...
7: Like a typical race event.
10: I know, the one year it got rained out, then they delayed it or they never even played the game, something like that.
7: Well, good thing we don't have to worry about where they're going to play next year because they're not going to play next year.
5: Oh, so negative
10: there
5: about
10: you go.
5: That. God.
7: It's the truth.
5: You really don't think they're going to play?
7: No.
5: I tend to agree with
7: them. There's too many problems.
10: Yeah, no, the players are never going to agree to a salary cap. The guys that are already making so much money that would put their teams over the salary cap, these guys are not just going to willingly take a pay cut so the billion-dollar owners can get more money.
7: Mm-mm.
10: That's just not going to happen.
7: There's a happy medium somewhere, though, because, I don't know, the Rays don't pay anybody yet they're anything, but they're right there.
5: Yeah.
7: I don't know.
5: That's what arbitrators are for. We don't need a strike. Arbitration, for goodness sake.
7: But there's also television deals. Like, it's not just one issue, which is the main problem. There's, like, four things that they got to figure out, and there's no way they do it in one offseason.
5: The one offseason, no.
7: There's no way.
5: What else you got?
10: First night of the preseason fully in the National Football League. Number one pick, Fernando Mendoza, throwing a touchdown in his debut for the Las Vegas Raiders, and talked about how he hasn't been to the strip yet. And it's kind of scary, like when you're a kid going trick-or-treating and there's that haunted house in the neighborhood. You know you just don't go there. Called the Vegas Strip the Boogeyman. So I don't think you need to worry about Fernando Mendoza getting in any trouble or ending up with a DUI like some other NFL former and current players.
5: Oh, man.
10: Joe Burrow played last night for the Bengals. They beat the Lions 16-14. Joe Flacco throwing a touchdown in the game. Yes, Joe Flacco still playing football.
5: Can't be.
10: At 40-something years old and throwing touchdowns.
5: That is wild.
10: He'll just wait until about, inevitably week 8 when Joe Burrow gets rolled up on by like 6 defenders at the same time because they have no offensive line.
5: But how happy are you to have that guy on your bench, though?
10: Who, Joe Flacco? Yeah.
5: Hell yeah. Who's the Eagles backup now?
7: I think it's Andy Dalton.
5: Okay. Back to sports.
10: What happened to... Forget Tanner McKee's.
7: He's either gone or he was terrible.
5: Tanner McKee's,
10: McKee's was terrible.
5: Tanner McKee's was great.
7: You see the...
10: There were multiple points in last season when Tanner McKee should have been starting over Jalen Hurts.
7: That's ridiculous.
10: Starting over Jalen Hurts.
7: That's your...
10: I don't even care. Yeah, Tanner McKee's is still on the team.
7: Are we doing a bit here, or do you actually think that?
10: Yeah, but you're in the room. Play the freaking long.
11: Yeah, we're doing a bit.
5: Tanner McKee.
10: Coming in here with too much room. Yeah.
11: He's still
10: they do have Andy Dalton. They do have Andy Dalton, by the way.
11: Do they really?
10: Yeah.
11: Tanner McKee's, yeah, they were chirping to have him start instead of Hurts.
7: And then he did, and then
11: and
7: we,
11: it was
7: had,
11: horrible.
7: We had to win one game to get the 2 seed, and he couldn't do it against the benched commander team.
11: Tanner McKee's the Northeast favorite.
7: You see all the views on Jalen Hurts' interception on social media?
10: Yeah, see? That's what I'm talking about.
7: Ridiculous.
10: I'm giving Jalen 3 weeks. Then that's it.
11: Okay. Thank you, John, from the Northeast for calling WIP. We'll give you a party gift on the way out.
10: Did all this to get rid of A.J. Brown's and okay, buddy.
11: Thank goodness A.J. Brown is
10: on you now.
7: Yes.
11: That is over. Let me talk about a distraction that helped no one.
10: But a big night last night for former Penn State quarterback Drew Aller, who accounted for 3 touchdowns in the Steelers' 28-9 win over the Packers. Aller threw for 153 yards, 2 touchdowns, and ran for another touchdown. Now, albeit against a bunch of guys who will probably never wear a Packer uniform again in their life after a couple of weeks. So you take it for what it's worth, but for Aller, who hasn't played since the middle of last college football season after breaking his ankle, encouraging to see that, you know, he can still get out there and still do it. And obviously, whatever they had going on at Penn State and the way they were teaching guys to play quarterback must not have been working out too well, because one game under Mike McCarthy and Drew Aller does look like he knows how to play quarterback.
11: Who'd have thought?
10: Colts and Patriots tied at 13. Chargers and Titans were both winners. Today you got Denver and Atlanta on ESPN at 7. Tampa and the Jets at 7 on the NFL Network. And see if Jaden Daniels plays at all tonight for the Washington Commanders when they take on the Miami Dolphins, as the whole saga with his number 5 at LSU still continues. A story out there about him asking LSU to give their copy of his Heisman Trophy back. Lane Kiffin's now involved in this situation, even though this has nothing to do with Lane Kiffin at all, but has spoke to Jaden Daniels about the situation. You can also point to the fact that there was a guy wearing the number 5 while Jaden Daniels was wearing the number 5 when they both played for LSU. His college teams have so many guys on the roster that dudes have to wear the same number. 3-5 against ranked teams, sat out the bowl game for LSU, so I don't really know where he thinks he gets off saying that you need to pay me to use my name, image, and likeness. What are you, salty that you never got paid through NIL? You took advantage of the transfer portal going from Arizona State to LSU, and now you're a NFL quarterback making millions of dollars, and you're going after your old college.
11: Is this one of those cases like Kurt Flood and free agency where he's trying to get back players?
10: I don't know.
11: Pay for players who, you know what I'm saying?
10: That opens up. There's so many dangerous doors open in college sports already that could be the final domino to fall if old players want to start retroactively getting NIL money for their stuff being. Like, imagine if Saquon told Penn State that he wanted to be paid for his name, image, and likeness. Penn State would go broke with the amount of Saquon clips that they play at a game or Saquon stuff that they have up around the stadium.
11: Yeah, so I wonder if this is a bigger picture kind of
10: imagine retroactively, Tom Brady goes to Michigan and says, hey, you can't use my stuff anymore because it's mine and I own it. And if you want to use it, you got to pay me.
7: Fab Five didn't make a dime.
10: This guy is also now a grown man playing in the NFL in a locker room full of older grown men who have have families and who have kids, and this is their livelihood, and they're not really guaranteed a spot on the team. And you've got your guy, your leader, the quarterback, who's worried about what some kid in college, what number he's currently wearing.
11: Yeah, he got mouths to feed, really.
10: Golf, first round of the FedEx Cup playoffs, the St. Jude Championship round 2 underway at the current moment. And you've got how many? 4 guys tied atop of the leaderboard. Jake Knapp, Michael Kinn, Michael Thor Bjornsson, Jordan Spieth, and Kurt Kitayama tied at the top of the leaderboard at 5 under as round 2 has just gotten underway there. NASCAR has a night race tomorrow night in Richmond. That will be at 7 o'clock on the USA Network and HBO Max. So football is back. Baseball has a nice little pop last night. Interesting to see how many people actually watch the Field of Dreams game with it being on Netflix. And Netflix heard people loud and clear from opening day when they had just a terrible score bug that sprawled across the entire screen.
5: Yeah.
10: But last night, they wanted to make sure that you knew you were watching the game on Netflix because for some reason they decided to put the Netflix logo on their score bug, like above the bases, in the little, just to make sure you knew that you were watching on Netflix.
5: Yeah.
10: Like it wasn't probably a pain in the ass to get there anyway. When I could have just turned on the TV and just went to Fox and it would have been right there.
5: And then they're going to have the Women's World Cup on Netflix? How's that
10: going to
5: work?
10: Yeah, the 2027 Women's World Cup from Brazil is going to be on Netflix. Which I think for something like the World Cup,
5: it might work better.
10: That would be more beneficial because then you can bounce back and forth in between games. But if you're like, you know, if you're like us, you have YouTube TV, you just throw on the quad box and you've got all the green grass you'll ever need in your entire life.
5: One of the greatest inventions of all time, the quad box.
10: The quad box.
5: Love it, love it.
10: A lot of funny memes came out of the whole Jaden Daniels thing yesterday. Anything that had a five in it got memed yesterday.
7: Yeah.
10: That five guys is changing its name to four guys in respect of Jaden Daniels. People will now work 9 to 4 instead of 9 to 5.
5: Whatever the team is. The Commanders fans, unhappy too with that. Don't like that at all. Weirdly enough, they want some wins. With the guy.
10: A team that hasn't won really anything since, what, the early 90s? And their quarterback's worried about his old college football number.
7: They made it to the NFC Championship, but then they got spanked.
10: Again, sure, a team that hasn't won anything since the early 90s.
5: Yeah. No, another one riding that cowboy ass. Like
10: they don't ride the cowboy ass as bad as the Cowboys do, but well, they can't.
5: But riding former successes.
10: But they can't anymore because all of their past is, you know,
7: their lineage
10: muddied up by the whole Redskins deal. So I heard some guy yesterday, I was on my way home from trivia, they were talking about the Field of Dreams game, and the guy was so confused about what to say about Jim Tomey. He was like, oh, yeah, and Jim Tomey was out there and he was out there in his Guardians jersey. Jim Tomey never even played for a team called the Guardians.
5: Not one second.
10: Not
5: no.
10: One, I think didn't take one at bat with a team called the Guardians.
7: It's proper to say that he played for the Indians, but he played in the Guardians organization.
5: There you go. There you go. There's the PC right there. I like that.
10: Hail to the Redskins, baby.
5: The voice you hear, that is my son. He has joined us as our special guest. And thanks, Clem says, special guest, gotta love nepotism.
7: gotta love it. I'm hearing you're not.
5: Oh, no. You know what? We don't lean on that ever, too.
7: Oh, boo.
5: I don't, meaning you don't.
7: No,
5: I don't
7: ever.
5: I don't throw you on. We don't push you on to things.
7: I am.
5: Never.
7: I am not. There are definitely privileges with your job, but I would not say that you overdo it with the privileges. Who am I? I'm the kid.
5: There's very little privileges. Very little privileges, really. But you're not one who, uses that to your advantage at all. Unfortunately, I wish you'd use it more, to be honest with you. We'll take care of some business. We'll come back. And we're going to... What's that?
10: He laughed. I didn't.
5: We're going to talk... I don't know. This is bad.
7: It's a great segue.
10: We're floundering. Hit the button.
7: Yelling at the audience.
5: Excuse me.
7: Back to commercial.
5: Excuse me.
10: Please, yelling at the audience. This is every day.
5: We're going to talk about...
10: When we get him rolling now. We start asking him questions. Start peppering him with questions. He's fired up.
5: Don't pepper. We're going to talk about my golf game coming up. Do not move.
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13: We're looking good on the Capitol Beltway, 283 in the inbound River Route so far. No big delays on the PA Turnpike. On Union Deposit Road eastbound, right at East Park Drive, there's construction. The right lane is closed in Landisburg, Perry County. 233 southbound shut down, Laurel Run Road to Roxbury Road, and that's due to construction. In Evans, right now traffic.
14: This report.

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3: Be partly cloudy with a passing shower in spots. Most places stay dry, a high of 85, turning less humid tonight, clearing out, a low of 67. Mostly sunny and less humid on Saturday with highs in the mid-80s. And scattered showers and thunderstorms return on Sunday with a high of 84. From the ABC 27 Weather Center, I'm meteorologist Brett Thackara for 105.7 The X.
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5: 8:36 in the morning. Joining us in the studio now, my son, Big G Griffin, who is going into his final semester of school. Tell everybody what your major is again, in case they don't know.
6: First of all, what's up with the Big G thing? That was like middle school we did that.
7: Big G. Well, we've been talking about nicknames all week. Yeah. So I think that's probably where it comes from. Big G.
5: Big G.
6: Griff's good.
5: Swiss Cheese, your former name?
8: Yeah, Narvel, another Narvel. Name.
5: Another former name.
6: I almost
5: name.
6: Wish I stuck with Narvel.
5: Narvel Blue from Everybody's All-American, if in case you're wondering. But, yeah, no nepotism here. I could barely get you up before the show's even over. So
6: I mean, I'm here.
5: And to be honest, if you want to know the truth, the boy has done some work behind the scenes. He's helped write the sports reports for myself in Vince's absence. So the ones you hear that sound better are his. The long-winded, anti-rest of the world sports that you hear, that would be the ones that I wrote. Jonathan says, shout out to Griff. Dana will not be joining us in the 9 o'clock hour.
6: Damn.
5: No,
6: huh? Nah,
5: no.
6: No. Make it.
5: Not today. I don't think so. Yeah, Swiss Cheese was your name for a while.
6: Yep. From that backyard hockey game.
5: Vince, you know that's where that name came from?
7: No, I had no idea.
5: Backyard hockey, and you played that backyard deal too. The backyard computer
6: Pablo
5: games?
6: Sanchez.
7: Oh, yeah. Okay.
5: That's for
7: all
5: his...
7: Right. Okay.
5: That's for his... One of his original nicknames.
7: I don't know if I ever
5: from.
7: Played backyard hockey before.
5: Yeah.
6: Well, I liked hockey as my sport growing up.
7: I didn't even know they had that.
5: They do, yeah.
7: I only played football and baseball,
6: What real players were in it? Mike Modano was in it.
5: Modano?
6: Joe Thornton.
7: Martin Brodeur.
6: Yeah.
7: Seems like they
6: had it. Yeah, Brodeur was in it.
5: Jerome...
7: Aginla.
5: Yep. Yeah. He was in it, too.
7: Was Pavel Bure in the game?
6: I don't remember that. He might have been.
5: That's a good question. But there wasn't the kid in the wheelchair. Was he in all the sports?
7: Yeah.
5: That's great. I loved that part of it. As, you know, him being young and all. I enjoyed that part of it.
6: Everybody plays hockey.
5: But we got it at a discount after, like, you know.
6: What, 25 years?
5: Yeah, it was much cheaper when we got it. Text Hub's open for business, of course, 800-332-1057. Something else we have to address now, my golf game. Yes. So you want to sum it up for everybody as a golfer, young man?
6: It's so bad. Like being there playing 18, like you were a delight to be with for a 4-hour span. We golf with your father-in-law, my grandfather. We also golf with a random, like, 80-year-old man.
5: We did.
6: Who kicked your ass.
5: He did. This 80-year-old we golf with, Vince, hit it straight every time.
7: Yeah, I'm sure he did. The old guys always, I don't know how they do it, but they do it.
6: Pipe down the fairway, each shot.
5: He was not even that steady of a guy, but he'd get behind that ball, damn it. And if he didn't hit it straight every single time.
6: You probably made contact with the ball 150 times throughout the round, and you probably had like four. I'll give you maybe four good shots.
5: Four good shots. That's a long time.
6: You
5: to
6: hit
5: play.
6: That. You hit that 9-iron on the green on hole one. That was impressive. But then I chipped in that hole, then it completely got overshadowed.
5: Why am I not getting any better? Is it because I don't play more? Right?
6: Because you're impatient. You just go up to the ball, and you're like, I'm just gonna hit it. You don't like do any like cadence.

0: You don't have any. You just don't know. You don't know the routine. You don't.
1: That's
0: play
1: not
0: golf.
1: True. If anything, I know I'm over the routine. I'm thinking about it.
0: No, but you don't have. You don't have the physique. You don't have the tech.
2: Oh, damn.
1: What
2: you
1: is that?
2: You don't have the
1: what
2: physique.
1: Do you mean the physique? What does that mean?
2: Please, I seen dudes work looking worse than your dad out there on the golf course.
0: No, it's not like his fault.
2: It is partially, but
0: you're still very, you're still a very coordinated and somewhat athletic person for your age. I've seen you shoot, I've seen you shoot a basketball. That's impressive. I can't shoot a basketball to save my life. I look terrible.
1: Golf.
0: I look like you golfing on the basketball court.
1: Golf makes me so frustrated, though.
0: Yeah, it was great watching you just miss a shot and go 2 feet in front of you and just walk. You're walking to the cart.
1: Grumble, grumble. Yeah, that's the thing that makes me nuts. When I hit the ball and I top it and it rolls like
0: because
1: 2 feet.
2: It is demoralizing.
0: You can't come to terms with the fact that you're just not good at a sport.
1: That's not true.
0: Every sport that you do something in, you're passable. You never make yourself look like an ass.
1: Correct.
0: So golf, you're with your father-in-law nonetheless. You look ridiculous. So ridiculous. Of course you're mad.
1: Oh, you know what else happened too? My clubs are old and beat up, as you know.
2: Mm-hmm.
1: So the grips are disintegrating. So I'm covered in like black tape and crud from the golf club. My whole white outfit.
2: I noticed that those grips were worn, sir. I should have replaced them.
1: Terrible.
0: Me and Vince are lefties, so he couldn't even like help you with clubs.
1: No. Happy Left-Handers Day yesterday, by the
2: way.
1: Thank you.
0: Yep. So, one cares.
1: To sum it up, though, how do I get better at it?
0: You just don't have the time to commit to the game of golf, in my opinion.
2: That is true.
0: I just don't think you have the time.
2: I really don't.
1: To get better, I'd have to go out how many times? Once a week? Twice a week?
2: Yeah,
0: at least twice.
1: At least.
0: I still think if you went twice a week for an entire summer, I still don't think you would get below 100.
1: Oh, my God. Are you kidding me?
0: No.
2: Man.
1: That is harsh.
0: I picked up a golf club at 9 for the first time, started playing like for real at 13, and I still suck.
1: Yeah, he still says he stinks.
0: I mean, I don't, but I know I'm not bad in comparison to society, but like I still am not as good as I should be.
1: The roast of Nips, Nips just getting torched.
0: I'm just being honest.
1: For your age, just reach over and slap him, says Hurricane Katrina. For his age. It is. I'm frustrated because I can. I'm passable in every sport.
0: I could
1: throw axes. I could. You know,
0: I've seen you. I saw you throw an axe bullseye, hit the beer can. I saw it. I did. I remember you did that.
1: I just can't get any better at golf.
0: There's videos of you shooting basketballs backwards. You can throw a football somewhat. I know you're very good at baseball. That's like. But like golf is just not there.
1: Oh, it makes me so.
0: Your putting's the worst. You're like, it's like you've never held a stick.
1: It is the worst. I can't calm down. I can't get myself in that right play mode.
0: Putt, you like dragged it, like going towards the ball. You like dragged it across the green and then hit the ball. And it made me cringe.
1: Topping the ball is the thing that makes me nuts, Vince.
0: My roommate at college is still worse to golf with than you. Because you're worse than him skill-wise, but when he gets mad, he just doesn't have any respect for the decorum of the game.
1: Oh, I won't. Yeah, I'm not going to freak out on
0: the course. He missed a 5-foot putt, and he took a divot out of a green one time, and I don't think I've golfed with him since.
1: You like all that pomp and circumstance, though, of the game. I know you like that.
0: I don't need to be the guy that waits for the furthest guy from the hole to go first. Like, we'll play ready golf, but like, you gotta have respect, like
1: for the course.
0: There's these guys that get paid nothing to go out there at like 5 a.m. and like fix the grass, and then Sam, my stupid roommate, just comes in and with his non-golf shoes and his no golf glove, and he looks stupid, and he just takes a divot out of the green.
1: I still have golf shoes too. People don't seem to be wearing golf shoes every time anymore.
2: Well, people are wearing golf shoes. They're just not wearing the kind of golf shoes that you have.
0: You got those 1880s foot joys.
2: You got them Ben Hogan's on.
1: We'll take care of the business. We'll come back more with the boy coming up.
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7: The Capitol Beltway is looking good for your Friday morning. 283, the inbound river routes, busy but moving. We're looking good on the PA Turnpike now. I don't know what it is this morning with the disabled vehicles in Carlisle, but this is the third one on Carlisle Springs Road between North Hanover Street and A Street, and there are delays around it. Taking a quick look at 83 from Harrisburg to York, that looks fine. 283 humming along Harrisburg to Lancaster. And Evans, right now, traffic.
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19: Will be partly cloudy with a passing shower in spots. Most places stay dry, a high of 85, turning less humid tonight, clearing out, a low of 67. Mostly sunny and less humid on Saturday with highs in the mid-80s, and scattered showers and thunderstorms return on Sunday with a high of 84. From the ABC 27 Weather Center, I'm meteorologist Brett Thackara for 105.7 The X.
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0: Pierce the veil. 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We are minutes away for news update. 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
4: The Capitol Beltway is looking good for your Friday morning. 283, the inbound river routes, busy but moving. We're looking good on the PA Turnpike now. I don't know what it is this morning with the disabled vehicles in Carlisle, but this is the third one on Carlisle Springs Road between North Hanover Street and A Street, and there are delays around it. Taking a quick look at 83 from Harrisburg to York, that looks fine. 283 humming along Harrisburg to Lancaster. And Evans, right now, traffic.
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13: Will be partly cloudy with a passing shower in spots. Most places stay dry, a high of 85, turning less humid tonight, clearing out, a low of 67. Mostly sunny and less humid on Saturday with highs in the mid-80s, and scattered showers and thunderstorms return on Sunday with a high of 84. From the ABC 27 Weather Center, I'm meteorologist Brett Thackera for 105.7 The X.
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2: Good morning, I'm Christine Ricking for Jen with your X News. More rain is in the forecast for parts of the Midwest, already facing flooding from torrential rain. Indiana is under a state of emergency and evacuations have been ordered where the flooding has been described as unprecedented. More from ABC News meteorologist Jeff Smith.
3: We're watching for the possibility of more flooding in these hard-hit areas of the Ohio Valley. Indiana in particular, rounds of thunderstorms into this morning can create rainfall rates of up to 2 inches per hour.
2: On the sea in the Middle East, military officials are pushing back on concerns about the crew of the aircraft carrier USS Abraham Lincoln after reports of mental health issues. The carrier has been deployed for more than 250 days, and the Military Times says family members of the crew report at least two sailors try to jump overboard, and others say the ship has suffered with moldy showers, broken toilets, food shortages, and just lack of soap and toothpaste. But Secretary Pete Hegseth says these reports are completely misrepresented.
4: Listen, we make sure that every ship, every crew, every captain has everything we can provide them at every single moment. Some deployments are longer than others, and I have more respect and gratitude for those sailors than anybody. What they do in those high seas and those austere conditions with less port calls, it's incredible. I mean, Americans don't understand what it's like to do that. So as someone who's not been on a ship like that, but been on long deployments, I feel it.
2: Here in our area, Viola Water customers in Lower Paxton Township are dealing with discolored water again. According to ABC 27 News, the company says water pressure may be low as they're fixing problems. Viola still faces several hearings over last summer's problems, which affected customers in Dauphin and Perry counties. West York area school officials are furious over a $100,000 bill to fix its athletic field renovations due to missing egress lights. These required emergency lights were left out of the original bid. School board members want more accountability with this, comparing the situation to buying a car without headlights and then being charged for their installation. They're now considering legal action. We're learning more about an incident aboard Ryanair flight that almost saw a man pulled out of a window mid-flight. ABC's Sophie Flay has more.
5: New details on the mid-air scare when a man was nearly sucked out of a plane. The NTSB says a bird strike may have caused last month's terror on a Ryanair flight. Pieces of an engine broke a passenger window just after the 737 took off in Greece. One man suffered multiple injuries as he was pulled halfway out of the jet. His seatbelt and fellow passengers saved him. Investigators say bird remains were found in the broken engine.
2: It's being reported that accused CEO killer Luigi Mangione will plead guilty this morning in the federal trial connected to the December 2024 killing in Manhattan of UnitedHealthcare CEO Brian Thompson. The source cautions, though, that this plea is not official until it's actually announced at the hearing, which is scheduled for 11 a.m. Mangione facing federal stalking charges as well as state charges in New York for first-degree murder. He's pleaded not guilty in both of those cases. A York man has been arrested in connection with a robbery of a Wells Fargo bank in West Manchester Township. 36-year-old Ricky Magic Johnson is now facing charges in connection to the holdup August 5th. Police say Johnson allegedly admitted to them that he did rob the bank and he stuffed the money in his pants pocket. A preliminary hearing is set for August 19th. A military funeral will be held for 15 unclaimed Pennsylvania veterans. The Missing in America Project will hold a proper military funeral with full military honors today at noon at Indiantown Gap National Cemetery. The dignified transfer of the remains from the medical examiner's office in Delaware County, where they have been held, is set for 10 a.m. as they make their way to Fort Indiantown Gap. And finally, what would you do if you found a fly in your food, or really a drink for that matter, while at a restaurant? Well, for one woman who sounds kind of like a Karen, it ended up having the tables turned against her for complaining, with the restaurant threatening to call the cops. It happened at an Applebee's in Dallas, Texas. The woman requested a refund after finding this fly in her drink, and we know it got a little heated as Jasmine, that's the real complainer's name, she posted videos about the incident saying that the manager told her refunds had to be handled by corporate, not the store. And yes, the manager did threaten to call police. I mean, if she drank it, that's something different, and perhaps they should actually charge her for that extra protein.
6: That's right.
2: And that's your X News.
6: All right. Thank you, Christine, in for Fafa today. Jennifer returns on Monday's program. Griffin in the house, my son, with us today, going into your final semester of school.
7: Yep. Very exciting stuff.
6: Be a kid as long as you can, believe me.
7: No, yeah. We've done the whole spiel. I'm a kid for another 6 months, and then it's kicking the ass to reality.
6: That's right. That's right, America. You said it.
7: I've seen you be an adult for 22 years. It looks interesting.
6: It's no fun. I love being a kid. It's so fun being a grown-up, is it, Vince?
7: Just wait.
8: No, not that much.
7: No. Just wait till your Nana's age, and I got to take care of you like you do Nana. Wait.
6: I don't know about that anymore. I don't know if people have that same kind of loyalty to their parents. Do you think?
7: I mean, I have loyalty. Yeah. But I do not. No, that is Miss K's job.
6: I'm a pain in the ass now, at my age. Hit it, bitch. Hit it.
0: And now, the People's Sports.
9: Hurts under center on first down. He pitches it out to Barkley. Takes off to the outside. He's at the 50. He's at the 40. He's at the 30. He's going to go. 15, 10, 5. Touchdown. Saquon Barkley. 60 yards on his opening touch. Zeros on the clock. The Flares fly skyward. What a day. What a win. What a crowd. What a team. What a season. But it's not over yet.
6: To the sports department we go.
10: As we head into the weekend, baseball in one of their crown jewel events, getting things kicked off last night with the Field of Dreams game in Dyersville, Iowa. The Philadelphia Phillies, a 7-1 win over the Minnesota Twins. Kyle Schwarber hitting his 36th and 37th home runs of the season, including a leadoff home run to get the game started and basically put the Phillies ahead for good in the ballgame.
6: Yeah.
10: Aaron Nola, solid outing, 5 innings, 9 strikeouts, gave up a run.
6: I did see Cody Clemens and Roger doing their thing after the game.
10: Yeah.
6: Roger put on the Red Sox uniform. Did you catch that last night?
7: No, I didn't.
6: Yeah, that was sweet. A nice father-son moment. Delightful. This is like our father-son moment.
7: He wanted that picture because he won't. Never mind. It's just another Hall of Fame joke. It's not.
6: Oh.
7: He wants that picture because he knows he's not getting his picture in Cooperstown.
10: I got a baseball here if you guys want to have a catch with each other.
6: That's funny. Yeah, I don't know. If you heard Cody, he said my dad wasn't around much when he was playing. I did hear him say that. So I can imagine he didn't have many catches while his playing career was going on.
10: No, probably not.
6: But it was corny last night, but I'm a baseball purist, so I loved it. It didn't make me cringe. It wasn't cringy at all. It was somber. Right? Is that a nice word for it?
7: I was ready to call it corny, but it was all right, I guess.
6: It was all right.
7: I like the Hall of Famers coming out.
6: I did too.
7: With all their old selves. It was nice.
6: without their young selves, they just came out with their old selves. Vince, what do we got out? What else do we have?
10: Phillies get their 65th win of the season, 9 games back of the Atlanta Braves in the National League East. Across the rest of baseball, the Pittsburgh Pirates, a 13-1 win over the Miami Marlins. Nationals shut out the Cubs 7-0. Nats starting pitcher Cade Cavalli taking a no-hitter into the 7th inning yesterday. Detroit, Cincinnati, Seattle, Boston, the Angels, and Brewers, all winners. But a great night for baseball last night. We'll see how many people ended up watching. It was the largest gathering of Hall of Famers outside of any induction ceremony since the 2008 All-Star Game at Yankee Stadium. Mike Schmidt, Steve Carlton, Paul Molitor, Cal Ripken Jr., Jim Thome, Yvonne Rodriguez, Adrian Beltre, Lee Smith, Andre Dawson, Joe Torre, CC Sabathia, Raleigh Fingers was out there.
6: With his mustache, still the same.
10: Still the same.
6: Raleigh Fingers.
10: So we'll see what baseball has up its sleeve for next year, if they actually play baseball next year and they're not locked out.
6: Oh, don't even say that. What am I going to watch? What am I going to do?
7: Golf.
6: What am I going to watch? What am I going to do?
10: You have no idea.
6: I mean, I like watching golf on TV, especially now they've perfected it. But that's not going to quite.
7: That's only 4 days out of the week.
6: So, I mean, that's not going to scratch that 162-game itch.
10: It will not, no.
6: And you're a big baseball guy too, Vince. You don't play. You don't stand on it all the time, but you are a big baseball head.
10: Yeah.
6: So, would you miss it next year?
10: When the playoffs came around, yeah, probably.
7: Why just the playoffs?
6: He doesn't watch all the games. He doesn't sit there and suffer through game after game like we do.
10: No.
7: It's enjoyable.
6: Is it?
10: It don't sound like it.
7: I mean, I don't know what summers would be like without baseball, like just on TV every night.
6: It's just hard to tell how good we really are. It's hard to tell how good a team really is because we see them all the time. I see every strikeout that Harper does, every strikeout that Schwarber does, every bad pitch he swings at. And highlights, you don't see that.
10: You guys don't ever think about just turning off the television and going doing something at nighttime?
7: We do stuff.
6: Don't you worry about it. Why don't you mind your business? We're watching TV. That's stuff. We used to do all the active stuff, catches and everything like that.
10: All right.
7: Do we need to still keep up the pleasantries like Adam 22?
10: I don't know, just sitting down to watch 162 baseball games.
7: Well, it's not like 100, we're not watching 162, we're probably... Yeah,
10: your dad watches every night.
6: I missed about 5 a year.
10: Yeah, every night.
7: I was just about to say.
6: About 5 a year due to time constraints.
7: So 162 minus 5, then plus however many postseason games are in, that's the total. Ugh,
6: man, it is a lot of work. It's a lot of effort. But
10: I'm also accustomed to, baseball not really starting the playoffs anyway. You know, being a Yankee fan.
6: Remember, yeah, he's a Yankee fan, so the playoffs are like their regular season for a long time.
10: Yeah.
6: The Phillies, they didn't make the playoffs a lot back in the day.
10: No.
6: So the season was what we got.
10: Which was all you had.
6: Mm-mm-mm.
10: What did I see yesterday? I saw a video of Jim Thome hitting a home run at the Vet. And just the upper level completely empty.
6: Oh, yeah.
10: Then nobody, like three people sitting in one spot. And then you see the one guy like run all over the place to try and get the home run ball.
6: Did he hit it in the upper deck?
10: He did, yeah.
6: I think that's the one. Is that the one where Miller's on the call?
10: No, I don't know. I'm not sure.
6: He says that ball went to the new stadium or something like that. Yeah, Thome was a beast.
10: Oh, yeah.
6: That's real genuine fat
10: that's
6: on him,
10: power.
6: Too. Yeah,
10: that's corn-fed power.
6: There is no steroids with Jim Thome. Uh-uh. He's still a big, short, stocky son of a gun.
10: That's country strong right there.
6: This is country strong.
10: As you head into the weekend, the Pirates will host the Red Sox at PNC Park. That's at 6:40 tonight. Orioles on the road in Tampa at 7:10. Same time for the Nationals and Mets from Citi Field. And the Phillies and Twins have the night off as they travel back to Minnesota to restart their series again tomorrow. You got three games on TV today. Cubs and Cardinals at 2:20 on Apple TV. Yankees and Blue Jays at 7:15. And you got the Brewers and Dodgers on ESPN tonight at 10:10. But soon, for at least a couple of weeks until the playoffs start, baseball will fade into the background because football has returned. The first night of week one of the preseason saw former Penn State quarterback Drew Aller have a pretty good performance against the Green Bay Packers. Aller, 153 yards, accounted for three touchdowns, threw two, and then ran in another one. Granted, not playing against the best competition, but...
6: But probably better than App State.
10: Maybe a little better than Temple. Maybe a little better than Akron.
6: I would hope so.
10: What else you want to throw out there?
6: So Drew Aller's an NFL quarterback. All right.
10: You know, encouraging for Steelers fans as Aaron Rodgers enters the final season of his career and what could be next for the future of the Pittsburgh Steelers, and it could be Drew Aller. Had a 74-yard pass that went all the way down to, like, the 3-yard line, then That's when he ran it in for a touchdown. All the Steelers quarterbacks played decent last night. Mason Rudolph was 10 for 11. Will Howard threw for like 86 yards. So
6: they got a quarterback to spare, huh?
10: See what they got going down Akershire this year.
6: Down Akershire.
10: Bengals beat the Lions 16-14. Joe Flacco with a touchdown in that one. Yes, Joe Flacco is still playing organized football.
8: No way.
10: Colts and Patriots ended in a 13-13 tie. Number one overall pick, Fernando Mendoza, saw the field for the Raiders. He threw a touchdown. Kirk Cousins also threw a touchdown. So we'll just have to wait and see. Wait and see how long it takes Kirk Cousins to go full Kirk Cousins, and then Fernando Mendoza comes in and starts for the team.
6: Mendoza.
10: Chargers and Titans, both winners. Today, you got Broncos and Falcons on ESPN at 7 o'clock. Bucks and Jets on the NFL Network at 7. And see if Jaden Daniels plays at all tonight for the Washington Commanders when they host the Miami Dolphins. That saga between him and LSU still ongoing. Lane Kiffin's now involved, even though Lane Kiffin never even had anything to do with the process of bringing Jaden Daniels to LSU, or even, you know, bringing in the cornerback that's now wearing number 5. That was Brian Kelly. Lane Kiffin, he is not there to pat anyone on the back. My man in the visor is there to win football games.
6: Absolutely.
10: And win national championships.
6: Not to
10: He doesn't even care if you go out there and there ain't even a number on your jersey. It doesn't matter to him.
6: He doesn't want to develop players. He doesn't want to develop friendships. He wants to win natties.
10: I'm buying into a lot of this early hype about LSU, and I feel like there's a lot of hype coming out of Baton Rouge about how good they're going to be this year. And I can already see they're going to finish like 8-4 and end up in the Reliant Quest Bowl.
8: The Tax Slayer Gator Bowl.
10: Coach O won't let him. He won't let those boys fail.
6: No, he won't.
8: He's in the organization back again, right?
10: Yeah. Some sort of
8: Coach assistant to the traveling secretary.
6: Yeah, he's got a great ceremonial title, which is awesome.
10: Eagles play tomorrow night. They take on the Ravens. That'll be on ESPN at 7 o'clock. So a full weekend of football coming up. News from the National Football League. Not a whole lot outside of, you know, you had a testy scuffle at Eagles practice yesterday. But that's what you want to see.
6: Yeah.
10: You want to see that the boys are hungry and that they're ready to go.
6: That's right.
10: No more smiles.
6: No. No more handshakes. No more paddling people's behinds and in victory. No. This is go time. This is get down. Scuffle a little bit of practice.
10: Get your hand in the dirt.
6: That's right. Griff, what are the Eagles going to go this year?
8: Record?
6: Record. Tell us.
11: 15-2.
8: I'm probably going to say either 13-4 or 14-3. I'm sorry.
6: 14-3.
8: Why is that so hard to fathom?
6: And 14-3 is tough.
8: You
6: think they're a 14-3 team?
8: Since I started college, they've gone 14-3 twice and been to 2 Super Bowls and won one. I don't understand why. I don't know why that's out of the realm of possibility. They got rid of AJ Brown, who was an absolute just disgrace by the end of it. And I don't know. I think that they're going to go 14-3. I see them losing to probably the Cowboys on Thanksgiving. I see them losing to Washington on the road, and I think they might lose to San Francisco. But other than that, I think they could easily win every other game they have.
6: 14-3. There you have it. Makes sense on paper. I always think that they're going to have a couple more. They might have one or two dumb losses in there.
8: They always do. Like, I've only been right about the Eagles' record, I think, twice.
6: But it is true, though. We have won a Super Bowl, Vince. And it's still not good enough. It's still not good enough.
8: If Joe Burrow won Super Bowl, what was it? Whatever Super Bowl they beat, whenever Super Bowl Stafford beat Joe Burrow. If Joe Burrow won that Super Bowl, you think we'd be still talking about Joe Burrow? Like, no one would say Joe Burrow's unproven if Joe Burrow had gotten a Super Bowl.
6: Correct.
8: Jalen Hurts gets a Super Bowl, and he's still unproven.
6: Unproven. Makes no sense. How are you unproven and you win a Super Bowl?
8: MVP, nonetheless.
6: Vince, by We Ask the Sports Department.
8: Yeah.
10: What? Who's calling him unproven? Besides Eagle fans.
8: No, it's not Eagle fans. It is the media. It is everybody else.
6: I don't know. It's that WIP getting everybody upset.
8: They are talking about the Eagles every day on ESPN. About something.
6: Yeah, we got our wish, too, by the way. we're in trouble now.
10: Yeah, I just don't really think you guys know what to do with yourselves when your team is the one that's under the microscope all the time.
6: And we got LeBron. So every single day, the Sixers are going to be on.
10: Y'all are moving into this uncharted territory here.
6: You see what it's like when they talk about Dallas all the time. It's a nightmare for Jerry Jones.
8: Well, everyone hated LeBron already. Might as well bring him to the city everyone hates already.
6: Yeah.
8: I'm fine with it.
6: Yeah. Yeah. He's always been my favorite player.
10: Always. Dr. J who?
6: Dr. J. Do you have anything else, my friend?
10: Golf, you've got the FedEx Cup Championship getting underway with the St. Jude Championship this weekend. You've got who? Sungjae Im now at the top of the leaderboard at 7-under with five guys right behind him at 5-under. NASCAR's at Richmond tomorrow night at night race, 7 o'clock. That'll be on the USA Network. You can also catch that on HBO Max. And outside of that, the only other thing we talked about was Joey Chestnut losing that tater tot eating contest at a minor league baseball stadium, the Lake Country Dockhounds. I don't know if they're affiliated or not, but
6: How did they even get any money together to pay him to even show up?
10: Deck was a little stacked against him, though, yesterday. He took on two guys versus Joey Chestnut. And the two dudes beat him by 1/10 of an ounce of tater tots.
6: That's like Andre the Giant used to fight those, what they would call handicap matches. Yeah. Fight two dudes and then sit on them both to pin them.
8: Fight three little people.
6: That's right, too. Yeah, old school wrestling, that's right. Joey Chestnut. Joey Chestnut! Give me a go, Vince. Joey Chestnut!
12: Hailing from a world unknown amongst men.
6: We talked to him. He was great, too.
10: Oh, yeah.
6: He didn't disappoint either.
10: He did not, no.
8: He runs the whole thing, right?
6: The whole thing.
8: Yeah, Imagine running the whole thing and then putting that hat on and the pinstripes. And he loves
13: it. Here we are.
8: He loves
13: it. At the corner of 5th and Stillwell. Alongside American tradition. That will forever stand the test of time. No man, no beast, no creature shall stop us from meeting here on this 4th of July.
6: He just goes all in.
13: The master of the meat cannon, Joey Chestnut!
8: I know, and then he'll always throw out, like, the people that are facing Joey Chestnut. He'll always throw out the different contests that they compete in throughout the
13: year. He is a four-time deep-fried Twinkie-eating champion, eating 72 and one-third deep-fried Twinkies in Wichita, Wisconsin. Welcome to the stage now, George Chigger!
8: And then Badlands, the guy who chugs that big lemonade. Oh. Badlands.
6: Why lemonade too? Why is that the one?
8: He takes it down. He's like 400 pounds. He takes it down in like two gulps in this massive jar.
6: You know, they're coming out with a Wing Bowl documentary, too.
10: I thought they already had a Wing Bowl. Is this a new one?
6: Is it out? Wait.
10: I mean, I don't know. I feel like there's a few unsanctioned Wing Bowl documentaries. But
6: yeah, but that's one I want to watch. What a mess.
10: Never went to Wing Bowl.
6: I did not either. No. We were sister stations at one point, WYSP with them, but I never went, no. We didn't fraternize, though, back then.
10: Yeah, there was none of all this fraternizing.
6: No. No way.
8: I watched that chicken documentary.
10: Oh, we were talking. I mentioned that one.
6: If you can't handle it, don't watch it.
8: I'm bothered.
10: Like Big Chicken or whatever, something like that. Yeah,
8: something about
10: fast food.
6: It's horrible, isn't it? It's horrible.
8: I'm a 22-year-old guy. I eat fast food chicken constantly. It is a part of my everyday life, especially at school, going from class, and then your nice little Chick-fil-A right next door. I don't know if I could eat it.
14: Usually this.
8: It was so
14: Chick-fil-A in college. We were lucky if we got a Salisbury steak and canned peas.
8: But that's the same
14: as Chick-fil-A.
6: When I swiped my card, there was no Chick-fil-A. Yeah, you were lucky. if I did it twice, I got a salad, maybe.
8: You might cry if you watch it. Just like
6: I can't. I saw the one scene. That's all I needed to see.
8: For
6: some reason, I seem to sit down into all the worst parts of every show ever.
8: Well, that Tyson chicken already kicked your ass, right? Because of the spice.
6: Yeah.
8: Wait till you see a video of their factory and the way it looks on the outside, like by the road. There's just chicken parts. Like, alive chicken parts just on the road.
7: I can't. I could.
8: They're too big to. They're too big to balk.
6: I am too. I can't even eat. I told you this. I can't eat Chipotle because of the seasoning. Even though on the plainest stuff.
8: Uh-huh. I love Chipotle. That's it.
6: Nor can I.
8: That documentary will not stop me from eating Chipotle.
6: Tyson. I can't eat the Tyson because of the breading on it, the spices.
10: Okay.
6: Even just plain.
10: Frozen chicken tenders.
6: Yeah.
8: Are we still in sports?
10: We haven't gone to commercial yet. Please.
6: All right, we'll take care of business. We'll come back with an entertainment update. More with Griff coming up. And, of course, we'll have the TV Top 10 and entertainment right after this.
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3: Be partly cloudy with a passing shower in spots. Most places stay dry, a high of 85, turning less humid tonight, clearing out, a low of 67. Mostly sunny and less humid on Saturday with highs in the mid-80s. And scattered showers and thunderstorms return on Sunday with a high of 84. From the ABC 27 Weather Center, I'm meteorologist Brett Thackera for 105.7 The X.
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6: Handling entertainment duties while Jennifer is on motorcycle assignment. She'll be back on Monday's program.
8: And I say there's a bike night next week, too.
7: Oh, okay. There's a bike white.
6: A bike white. Bike night next week. I still got to get out there with my scooter, too. Maybe
8: there might be some bike whites there, but.
6: Stop it. There'll be plenty of bike whites. Bike night next week, and we'll hear more about that. Coming up today is National Creamsicle Day, World Lizard Day, National Tattoo Removal Day, National Wiffle Ball Day, and International Nagging Day. On this date in 1935, Social Security was approved by Congress. And I better be getting my hands on that Social Security when I get old. I'm taking it as early as I can. Can you take it at 55?
10: I'm not sure. I'm sure you can figure out a way.
6: So I've had it with working.
8: It's tattoo removal day. You should take that a monstrosity off your arm.
6: Come on, man. That's a good one.
8: It's the worst tattoo. Like, I'm so embarrassed. Like, that's your most embarrassing trait that, like.
6: I don't love my Superman N tattoo.
8: Like,
6: I do not. Like, Vince, have you ever given an opinion to this?
8: It's bad, right? It's really bad. I noticed at 5 it was bad. I was like, Dad. Dad, this is bad.
6: This is bad.
10: I've never once said anything about your tattoo.
8: Well, because it's clearly number one. And spoiler alert: Nipsey's not your real name.
6: Spoiler
8: so
6: alert.
8: So there is a false initial on your
6: but
8: arm.
6: But I'll always be Nipsey. That was
8: of
6: my
8: course.
6: Thinking.
8: Yes,
6: in the process.
8: But when you're 7, there's going to be a wrinkly N on your arm.
6: Wrinkly N. To match all my other wrinkles.
8: It's just,
6: it's too painful. I'm not getting it removed. It hurts too much. There's no way.
8: The little laser.
6: No way. On this date in 2000, something you'd be excited about. Dora the Explorer premiered on Nick Jr., one of your favorites as a lad.
8: Outstanding.
6: Dora the Explorer.
8: Boots lives.
6: Boots lives.
8: That backpack, the purple backpack, the
6: backpack,
8: map.
6: Backpack, Mappy. Was it Mappy?
8: No, just the map.
6: Map.
10: The map didn't have a name, okay.
8: If there's a place you gotta go, I'm the one you need to know. I'm the map.
6: Sounds so weird in that deep voice.
10: Dora.
8: And then there was Swiper Nose.
10: Swiper Nose swiping.
8: Then there was that fat-ass blue cow. Do you remember that cow?
6: The cow? From Dora?
8: Yeah.
6: Hmm.
8: And then there was that rooster.
6: I don't know, I was sleeping then.
8: Yeah, like you were sleeping.
6: You're eating paint chips, I don't know.
8: And then I was and crying at Caillou.
6: Caillou, they're very, the Caillou not the greatest. You know that too, Vince.
10: I've never watched Caillou.
6: Little bald-headed kid
10: now. I know
6: now.
10: What it is, but yeah.
6: Too whiny, indeed. So, 2000, Dora the Explorer premiered Nick Jr., who was Dora's cousin.
8: Diego.
6: Correct.
8: The wildlife guy.
6: That's right. On this date, 2012, Ron

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1: 45.
2: Exactly on the nose. Kofi.
1: Thank you.
2: Sneaky old, you would say about Kofi.
3: Yeah.
2: Holly Berry is 60. Susan Olsen is 65. Magic Johnson is 67. Marcia Gay Harden, 67. Rusty Wallace, our guest of the program, is 70. Bob Backlund, one of the first wrestlers I used to watch, is 77. Daniel Steele, 79. And Steve Martin, 81.
4: Steve Martin's 81?
2: Yeah. And that's something. Bob Backlund, though, first WWF champion that I saw when I watched wrestling.
5: Here he is.
2: A couple entertainment notes. Royal Blood has announced a new album called Dead Company, set to be released November 13th. BMI will give Sheryl Crow its Troubadour Award on September 14th, recognizing her impact on the American music landscape. She's sold over 50 million albums globally and 9 Grammy Awards. Mumford & Sons surprised fans at Madison Square Garden with a special guest, Jason Sudeikis, who joined Marcus Mumford on stage to sing the Ted Lasso theme song. They've released solo work and compositions, Marcus Mumford, including the soundtrack for Ted Lasso, which was nominated for an Emmy in 2021. Fourth season has returned. Vince does not watch Ted Lasso. You do not watch Ted Lasso either.
1: Do you?
2: You don't. No, I don't. But I love soccer now. And that bothers you too. And that bothers him too, Vince. That bothers the boy too.
1: That might be the most annoying thing this entire summer. You don't get to just adopt soccer.
3: I've heard you're just a hater. You're just trying to be a contrarian to be contrarian.
1: No.
2: I don't think, not in this, most of the time, yes. Not even in this.
1: I'm not a contrarian to be a contrarian. That's ridiculous.
2: A little bit.
1: That's ridiculous.
2: A little bit.
1: That's ridiculous.
5: Yes.
1: That's ridiculous.
2: Getting fired up. Don't let him get you.
1: No, because that's ridiculous.
2: He'll do it. You know people like to see us fired up. Don't let him do it.
3: Slide right under your dad's skin every day.
1: You're right.
2: Next thing you know, you'll be banging on the table.
1: No, but
3: throwing his pen across the room.
1: Out of nowhere, you and me used to point at soccer and make fun.
2: Yes,
3: but
2: that
3: people,
2: is true. I'm a
3: people
2: hypocrite.
3: Can change as they get older.
2: I'm a hypocrite.
1: But that's then I'm trying to watch the Phillies or whatever, and be like, I want to watch the World Cup.
3: Well, yeah!
2: That's the case where there's 162 games.
3: Yes!
2: You know?
3: There you go. Now you're starting to get it.
1: I just don't like
3: soccer. Starting to get it.
1: He's allowed to watch whatever he wants, but this facade that you're putting up. This facade that you like soccer. I think you're just trying to be cool with your text club or some group of people.
3: No. Oh, please,
1: What group of people? What group of people are you trying to impress?
3: You know me.
2: There's no one that would be impressed by that.
3: We had to basically use a crowbar to pry these people open to get them to care about soccer for 5 weeks.
1: But absolutely. That's not... You enjoying the World Cup did not bother me that much. But the World Cup, it's like the Olympics. Everyone watches it. My problem was when you asked Miss K's best friend, you're like, which... You're like, I'm thinking about getting into soccer. What sports, what soccer team?
2: You know what, I hate your impression of me too, by the way.
3: Yeah, you could just use your normal voice and that would be fine.
1: Mine's deeper. You can't.
2: He does this awful impression of me. Folks, it's like you do. Like Jen does. Like, it's the same one. It's good too.
6: Can I get a hot coffee with extra cream and extra sugar?
2: I see. I'm going to beat you. When we get off the air, we're a culture.
3: Chopper
1: takes deserves. They ain't going to help anybody anymore. I'm 22.
2: You're legal, yeah.
3: Yeah, now it's just assault.
2: But listen, I watched, I had like a kind of a, like, I get it moment with
7: You're
2: soccer.
7: You're a fraud.
2: I'm not a fraud.
7: You're a fraud.
2: I had a
1: it's a fraudulent thing to do.
2: Even the slower games I enjoyed because I understand the flow and moving the ball along.
1: That's
2: help me
1: fine.
2: Out here, Vince.
1: I'm fine with you enjoying it, but like if you go out of nowhere and claim some European soccer team, I will make fun of you for the end of time.
2: See, I have to watch the Union.
1: You can
2: I'm locked into Philly.
1: You can have the Union.
2: I don't want the Union.
1: Take the Union.
3: Yeah, but what if he doesn't want to watch the Union?
2: Maybe I want to watch Bundesliga.
3: The Bundesliga.
1: If you like start rooting for
3: what
1: like,
3: country is the Bundesliga in?
1: I don't
3: fraud. Sports media major who's a fraud doesn't even know what the Bundesliga is.
1: We watched ESPN Jeopardy and I kicked the contestant's ass. So
2: Yeah, you gotta watch that Jeopardy. You will

0: killing
1: it. Yeah, I've watched it. Yeah,
2: it is so.
3: I dominate. They had a category on the Masters, and they had a category on MLB stats. It was just unfair.
4: But it's just like regular Jeopardy. You feel all good about yourself. You're puffing out your little West Virginia chest there.
3: Oh, we watched.
1: But, until you get there, and the category's Premier League Soccer.
3: No, we watched Real Jeopardy the other night.
4: And they had a soccer
3: and
4: category.
3: The first round, I, like, dominated, and they had an MLS category, and I got all five questions right, saying I don't know soccer.
4: He got the very easy questions.
1: I'm sure they probably were.
3: They were like, what's the westernmost MLS team in Canada? And I was like, I don't know, Vancouver? And they were like, Vancouver. And I was like, nice.
4: It's not a good impression, Tex Club. Don't encourage him. Encourage either one of these dudes.
3: Are they agreeing with me?
4: They like your impression of me, is what they like.
3: Because it's accurate.
4: Here's a story you'll like. In Colorado, a mother recently called the police after her fifth-grade son refused to take that back-to-school picture. An officer took the boy into custody. Pictures show the boy in the back of the police car in handcuffs. No charges were filed. Took him into custody to teach him to listen to his parents. I don't know if that's the vehicle.
1: Why is the term "no charges were filed" in every time I've heard this story this morning?
3: I'm on the kid's side.
4: No charges filed.
3: That first day of school picture.
4: Oh, my God. I love it. That's the greatest one. Facebook scam is trending. Tell your parents or anybody who needs to know.
3: Get Nan off that Instagram.
4: I know. An Ohio couple recently found a fake Facebook support number online. They called it. The couple was greeted by a male scammer who claimed he could help. He asked for their Visa card,
1: hello,
4: Capital One card, and the Sam's Club card numbers. All attempted transactions were denied.
3: What's he getting at Sam's Club?
4: This is what these scammers do. This is what they do.
3: Didn't you? You've gotten scammed a couple times.
4: I got scammed out of tires. Yeah.
3: Tires? I wasn't even talking about the tires.
4: On my credit card. I got four brand new tires. $500 was charged to me.
3: I was talking about the time all that food got ordered to your card. Yeah. Didn't you get like $250, $300 worth of like Indian food?
1: Hello, my friend.
4: Did I say that on the air?
1: I think you did.
3: Well, sorry if it didn't.
4: I got scammed by DoorDash. Somebody stole the identity or whatever. Yeah.
3: But then I got my card taken like a couple. Like, I was in my big class and it was like 10 in the morning. And he starts blowing up my phone. And I'm like, what could he possibly want right now? He's like, when did you take your card out last? Where is it? And I'm like, it's in my pocket. He's like, oh, well, it's compromised.
4: Compromised. That's not how I sound.
3: It is.
4: Whatever. All right, we're done. We're done with entertainment. We're done. We have TV Top 10 coming up in just a few minutes. Think of a couple things to tell people to watch, okay?
3: Yeah.
4: All right, we'll be right back.
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16: Be partly cloudy with a passing shower in spots. Most places stay dry, a high of 85, turning less humid tonight, clearing out, a low of 67. Mostly sunny and less humid on Saturday with highs in the mid-80s. And scattered showers and thunderstorms return on Sunday with a high of 84. From the ABC 27 Weather Center, I'm meteorologist Brett Thackara for 105.7 The X.
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4: All right, Vince, handling TV and streaming duties. What do you got?
1: All right, well, let's see. On streaming, Busboys comes to Hulu today.
4: Oh,
1: that is David Spade and Theo Vaughn.
4: That looks pretty funny. I must say, I love David Spade.
1: So if you've got Hulu, you can watch that. Also on Hulu, the X-Files movie from 2008, The X-Files I Want to Believe. And also, The X-Files I Want to Believe, Vrach Frankenstein, the 2026 director's cut, also available on Hulu.
4: Okay.
1: Disney Plus has Camp Rock 3 today, if you're interested in watching that, Griff.
3: Never watched Camp Rock. Oh, I know it. That was like right like before me, I think. Like that was right before.
4: That stuff was kind of run its course.
3: I think. By she time. Had that, Demi Lovato had that random show called Sunny with a Chance, if anybody remembers that. But like, I never watched that. I watched Sweet Life on Deck, Hannah Montana, because it was hilarious. I don't want to get judged. everyone, if you hear Hannah Montana, see the pink and the blonde hair, everyone's like,
4: listen, Hannah Montana was funny. I stand by it. I'm a Hannah Montana fan.
3: The reunion was disappointing.
4: It was disappointing at best. It certainly was. What else are you watching? Give the people a couple recommendations.
3: I forget the name. Poorly prepared. The show, there's a reptile show on HBO Max. It's like Tiger King, but for reptiles.
4: Oh, the secret. Tell me about that.
3: Two episodes out. It's very bothersome.
4: I don't want to see that.
1: Oh, that movie comes out today. The End of Oak Street.
4: I saw that.
1: Anne Hathaway, Ewan McGregor, and Dinosaurs.
4: I know, that's right up your way.
1: Sign me up.
4: That's your wheelhouse. You love that Anne Hathaway.
3: Did you see The Odyssey?
1: No, I haven't seen The Odyssey yet.
3: Love Anne Hathaway, but didn't
4: you
3: see
4: will.
3: The Odyssey.
4: Yeah, listen, you will love her in that. Again, she's great.
1: Like your father, I don't really have the time to take out of my day.
3: He saw The Odyssey.
1: 3 hours to go to the movies. Yeah, on the weekend.
4: Yeah, it was.
1: He sacrificed his nap time to go see it.
3: It was a Sunday night.
4: It was but it was a long movie.
3: It was.
4: 3 hours.
17: Row!
4: It was a lot of that. That was about an hour of it. Anything else, Vince?
1: Let's see. On primetime TV, all the late nights are reruns tonight. You've got 2020 on ABC, the Idaho student murders on Bravo, Deadliest Catch on Discovery, Diners, Drive-Ins, and Dives, Triple D Nation, Sandwiches, Scandinavian Street Tacos on the Food Network. 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
1: Let's see. 90 Day Fiancé.
3: There it
1: 90
3: is.
1: Day Fiancé. More to Love on Borrowed Time. Dateline on NBC. I'm just patiently waiting for that Robert Pattinson, Chris Hansen movie to come out.
4: It is real.
3: Did you see Chris Hansen, the Catch a Predator guy, you see he did an interview with EDP?
1: I did, yeah.
3: Yeah, I knew you would know.
4: I did not see
3: Do you
4: that.
3: Know EDP 445?
4: Uh-uh.
1: Yeah, we're not going to talk about EDP 445.
3: He's a bad man.
4: He's
1: a
4: streamer?
1: We're not going to talk about
3: bad
1: that.
3: Bad man.
4: Okay.
3: Bad man.
4: Okay.
1: Yeah, no.
4: All right.
3: Bad man.
4: Quarterback on Netflix.
1: Oh, yeah, you can watch that, too. Text Club says 649.
3: I started watching Landman.
4: Yeah, you recommend that.
3: Billy Bob Thornton.
4: I think my wife and I are going to start watching that too, so.
3: It's very good.
4: I love Billy Bob, so I can't see why I wouldn't like it.
1: You got plenty of sports on this weekend. Little League Baseball, golf, football, NASCAR, WNBA, soccer, WWE. 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
16: Be partly cloudy with a passing shower in spots. Most places stay dry, a high of 85, turning less humid tonight, clearing out, a low of 67. Mostly sunny and less humid on Saturday with highs in the mid-80s. And scattered showers and thunderstorms return on Sunday with a high of 84. From the ABC 27 Weather Center, I'm meteorologist Brett Thackera for 105.7 The X.
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4: That does it for your People's Morning Show. Coming up next week of the program, the return of Jennifer Shade. She'll be back in the house on Monday. Also next week, a bike night we'll talk about. Coming up with Jennifer when she returns. Lost in the 90s also coming up on Monday. I'll be out this weekend hosting the Badleys at the MITRE Foundation, the big MITRE Foundation fundraiser. So I'll be out and about with the Badleys.
1: Oh, look at you.
4: My friend Pete Palladino. So that'll be happening coming up tomorrow night. Vince, what do you have to say to everybody?
1: Well, here we are. We made it to a Friday. The weekend is upon us. I know it's a big night in Lancaster. They got Celebrate Lancaster going on tonight.
4: Oh,
1: so
4: nice.
1: So the city's going to be a giant mess, but there's going to be food vendors and bands going on. So that's happening if you're in Lancaster. Other than that, have yourselves a great weekend. You can follow me on Instagram under AU_JELLO. 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
4: Very popular guest on the program today, Griff. Well done. Good job.
26: Thank you.
4: Good luck in school. Anything else to say to the people? Any final words?
26: You guys can follow me on Instagram if you want. I mean,
4: go ahead.
26: Griffin_Harper_. That is my Instagram.
4: Very simple, right?
26: Yeah.
4: All right.
26: So you all lowercase. Go Birds.
4: Go Birds. Go Birds.
26: LeBron is here.
4: LeBron is here.
26: And LIV Golf needs to merge with the PGA so we can get back to great golf every week.
4: There you have it.
26: Those are my stamps right there.
4: Final thought. Well, glad you came in today. I love you. You did a good job.
26: Love you too. Thank you.
4: We'll see what happens for the semester.
26: Go get Can't it. Wait. Can't wait to lift that couch up the stairs.
4: Go get it. Frank, please, take us out.

0: 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Have yourselves a great weekend. We'll see you Monday.
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105.7 The X with Collective Soul. Hope you're having a good Friday afternoon. It's Vince, and the weekend is here. Well, at least a couple hours away at this point. And what are we looking at weather-wise this weekend as we head into one of the final weekends of summer? Yes, I understand it doesn't really end till September, but kids are going to be back to school in a couple of weeks. Tomorrow, high 85 and sunny. And then Sunday, you got the chance for some rain basically all day long. So whatever you're planning on doing this weekend, make sure you do it tomorrow.

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105.7 The X with Day Seeker. The NFL is back. Week one of the preseason started last night, and former Penn State quarterback Drew Aller looking very impressive for the Pittsburgh Steelers. Now, granted, it's not against the best competition, but did throw for 153 yards and accounted for three touchdowns. And even though the NFL season hasn't officially started yet, we are 6 months away from Super Bowl 61 in Los Angeles, which will be the first ever championship game played on Valentine's Day.

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1: I was looking at my notes. So often I have a written schedule, loosely what we're going to do. And I make notes and I doodle during the show. Yesterday, I went back late last evening to look over stuff. And my notes said, buttload, crap load, deload, look up Anne Hathaway, and mustaches.
2: That's like looking at the text club the day after we get done with the show. Like,
1: what am I doing with my life? What is
2: so
1: that?
2: So, what makes your show so successful in this area that you work in, online and on the radio?
1: Can you write that up and put it into a paragraph and a mission statement?
2: Give me an example of what your process is, artistic process.
1: I think I'd be arrested for that. Buttload, crap load, and look up Anne Hathaway.
2: We learned yesterday that a buttload is a specific measurement.
1: It sure is.
2: What is that, 126 gallons?
1: Yes, I think that's what it was. The things we remember now, I'll never forget that.
2: Right.
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summer at the beach. I know at the beginning of the summer when we went down to Seaside, we couldn't even get in the water because someone drowned in the water. And now I see they're having huge problems with jellyfish in Ocean City, Maryland. I was just in, Long Branch, New Jersey the other day, and there were all kind of sand fleas in the water. Felt like you were swimming around with a bunch of Orbeez.

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97 The X with Creed. Hope you're having a good Friday afternoon as we head into the weekend. A lot of sunshine tomorrow and temperatures in the mid-80s and then rain on Sunday basically all day. So whatever you got to get done this weekend, make sure you get it done by tomorrow.

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105.7 The X with Puddle of Mud. Down goes Joey Chestnut, the competitive eater, losing a tater tot eating contest at a minor league baseball stadium. There is a little asterisk next to it, though, because it took two guys to beat Joey Chestnut, and they only beat him by 1/10 of an ounce of tater tots.

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1057 The X with Evanescence. It's Vince. That's going to do it for me today. Thanks for hanging out with me on your Friday afternoon. Hawaiian Chris James is up next. And as for me, I'll be right back here again bright and early Monday morning as the gang gets all back together. Ms. Jennifer Shade returns from motorcycle assignment back to the People's Morning Show. So we'll see you bright and early Monday morning, 6 a.m. Have yourselves a good weekend. Drink responsibly, gamble responsibly, and we'll see you on Monday. It's Incubus on The X. Thanks.

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0: 1057 The X, Hawaii and Chris James. Oh, it's the weekend. Thank God. It's been one of those weeks. Steeler fans, watched the game last night. Tell you what, every quarterback looked good. What do you do now? Because you got four of them in camp, and you got to get rid of at least one, probably. Drew Aller looked great last night. I was texting back and forth with a guy I know out in California, and he said that was MVP credentials. We were chuckling as he says it because you're playing against third string guys. But tell you what, he didn't look too bad last night at all. It'll be interesting to see what the Steelers do with that quarterback situation. And then the Mendoza from the Raiders, who took the Indiana to the championship, looked pretty good last night too. Interesting. My Washington Commanders guy, Jaden Daniels, making news, cutting ties with his alma mater LSU because they gave his number to another player. It was never retired. Come on, dude. Really? I'm glad you're my quarterback in Washington, but come on, really? You can't get PO'd about that, can you? You played great there. Of course you did, but they never retired it. It'd be different if they retired it, for God's sakes. It's Cage the Elephant as we continue to stream into the weekend on the X.
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2: Yeah, Brad had written this really sick riff that he'd showed me months before, and we were all excited about it. He laid it down. The producer came in, and they started building out the track. Jared came in and laid down the drums, and then the song came together fairly quickly after that. I usually improv melodies over it, and we choose the ones that kind of speak to us. But yeah, it was an awesome day.

0: was Cage the Elephant, Beaches in Tennessee. 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

Believe it or not, they got their start on the Ellen Show way back when she had that talk show, and they played Metallica on it. The Warning. They were like 10, 11, 12 years old at the time. It's Kerosene, their latest one here at 105.7 The X. These guys, brand new stuff, they say. They're still out on the road. 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

Blink 182 at 105.7 The X. Travis Barker told his kid, Landon, that don't go on The Voice. He emphasized, he says, the importance of authenticity and staying true to your musical vision. It's not like his kid needs to get an in somewhere. His dad's Travis Barker, so I kind of get with that. By the way, the Travis Barker Louder Than Fear, Hulu. Blink 182, of course, featured the late Taylor Hawkins. The doc goes back into Travis's life, his career. They really get into that plane crash that happened back in 2008, where he is deathly afraid of getting in a plane once again. I saw the trailer. Very interesting. Sunday is going to be a rainy day. That's probably one that I will end up watching. Papa Roach, as we continue to stream into the weekend on The X.

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That song right there has got a shot at going number one on the rock charts this week. It's Architects at 105.7 The X. Hawaiian Chris James here. Started my day down at FNB Field with Frankie from the Harrisburg Senators. They are in town tonight, by the way. That's fireworks on a Friday night. But we filmed a little video and some things that you're going to hear next week. A week from today, the sweet deal will go on sale for Senstoberfest, which will happen in October. It's Oktoberfest, the Brewfest, down at the Senators Stadium, and you're going to get your tickets for half price a week from today. So just put a mental note into your phone right now so you're able to get those before they sell out. Always fun to head down to the Senators, but even more so when they have that Brewfest. It's so good. Billy Idol now on the X.

Shinedown 105.7, the X, our very own Jen Shade caught him in, of all places, Montana this week, part of her vacation as she heads out to Sturgis every year. Sure, why not? Just From Ashes to New is opening up the show. Hey, I know you guys. Hawaiian Chris James here, and I just thought this was a riot. Somebody put on Threads a challenge for the internet, looking for insults for so intelligent you don't realize that you've been toasted. Like, you tell people, you're basically making fun of people they have no idea about their lack of intelligence. Someone said, intelligence has been chasing you all your life, but you have always been too quick for it. You're the first person I've known who has actually met their full potential. That's awesome. You speak with great certainty for someone who hasn't finished thinking. That's a good one, too. The acoustics in your head must be amazing. Think about that one. That's awesome. You remind me that evolution is a process, not a promise. You possess a mind completely unbroken by the burden of original thought. You've mastered the art of answering questions nobody asked. Ah, that is so good. Oh, my God. I refuse to have a battle of wits with an unarmed opponent. Just things to tell people. Use those over the weekend if somebody really POs you as you're out. That's awesome stuff. Bill Murray, that's the band, B-I-L-M-U-R-I, Murray. Always Let You Down is the song, and then Traffic.

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6: Stop and go traffic on the Beltway and 83 northbound the Southbridge and 19th Street. Southbound the Ike Interchange to the Southbridge. 283 westbound slowing up 441 to the PA Turnpike. Northbound 441 to 83. Paxton Street eastbound is sluggish from the end of the freeway to Mushroom Hill Road. 81 southbound slowing up 581 to Mechanicsburg. 15 northbound at Camp Hill is jammed. 581 to the Harvey Taylor Bridge bypass. Southbound from the Harvey Taylor Bridge bypass to 581. In Lebanon, 81 southbound sluggish from Annville Ford Indytown Gap to Lingle's Town Pack. Estonia. And Evans, right now traffic.
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Dayseeker at 105.7 The X. Hawaiian Chris James here with Check of Traffic, your 3 o'clock version of That's Effed Up, just a couple songs away. What did a guy down in Kentucky do in 7.92 seconds that set a record? No, ladies, it's not that. We'll have the answer for you coming up momentarily here. Five Finger Death Punch to get us there on The X.

0: number one choice to wake up to. Wake up to.
1: One of the texts here from Jonathan. I love how Vince is trying to get Nipsey into a wheelchair. Yeah, you've been very liberal, and I apologize for using that term, but you've been very...
2: I knew it!
1: Don't think I haven't heard your age shots at me. Am I looking older to you recently?
2: No, not at all. The joke played in from yesterday when we were talking about how few steps you take during the day. And then Jen mentioned an adult stroller. And I think that would be a very good jumping off point for you and Mrs. K, as she wants to go out for walks at nighttime. She could put you in the stroller and it gets ready for when you guys get older, when you're like 90 and she's about 62.
1: Bad numbers. Bad numbers. Your math is all wrong.
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0: 30 Seconds to Mars at 105.7 The X. Jared Leto's band. He's torn between acting and the band. The band had a pseudo hit the last time out. And he had a pseudo hit with his movie, too. He got nominated for a Razzie the last time out. It is time for your 3 o'clock version of That's Effed Up. T from the X, your last day, because John will be back on Monday.
1: That's right.
0: He's been pinch hitting all week. Thank you for that.
1: It's been fun. It's been real.
0: You say that now.
1: Fine.
0: Talking to that mic, why don't I hear you?
1: There you are.
0: You sound like you were like out in that field where these Phillies played baseball last night. Here we go. A boat operator fined $5,000. This was over near Norway. He got fined for waking up a sleeping polar bear with his foghorn.
1: I mean... Who fined him? Did the polar bear, was he the one who fined him?
0: Somebody complained. Evidently, it's a law over there. The law says that it's forbidden to needlessly disturb, attract, or pursue a polar bear because it's protected.
1: And if they're hibernating, I would assume.
0: Well, I don't do polar bears hibernate on the ice? I don't know. Maybe they do. I don't know. I mean, it's not like they dig a hole and climb in there. Joey Chestnut finally lost something. He was defeated in a tater tot eating contest. Now,
1: I feel like I could take it.
0: I know, tater tots. I'm like, I could eat a lot of those. Yeah. The donuts and the hot dogs, the tater tots, bring it on. And I asterisked this thing because he got beaten out by two fans who tag-teamed a tray of tots.
1: Oh, that's unfair.
0: That's what I said. That's not right.
1: Yeah, no. It's these eating competitions, one-on-one.
0: Yes. Tater tots. I wonder how many you could do. I could do a whole lot. Star Wars collector recently took a Star Wars blaster prop through airport security. Now, he had put a note on it that read, "This is a cosplay prop. It's not functional, but it's very expensive. Please be careful. Thanks." The TSA did inspect it and then wrote a note back to him that said, "That was pretty cool."
1: All right. Well, that had a happier ending than I expected.
0: That's good. That's pretty cool. Some 11-year-old kid in Toronto grabbed $2,000 from his family's emergency savings to go buy Roblox gift cards at Walmart.
1: Well, it was an emergency.
0: Two separate transactions of $1,000 apiece. I can't imagine. I mean, I used to feel bad if I stole like a quarter from my mom's purse. This kid stole $2,000.
1: Yeah, man. Boy, I mean, times have changed.
0: Do you really think your mom and dad not going to notice that there's $2,000 missing?
1: I mean, I'm lucky if I have, you know, $20.
0: Yes. Yeah, well, that's true, too. Yeah, that's true. Two Portland, Oregon goats making the news. I posted this video on my page. It's so funny. Evidently, they got these goats got like loose. And there's a bus that pulled up on a city street, and the goats walk into the bus. The door opens at a bus stop, and the goats actually walk in. Ladies.
1: Did they pay the fare?
0: Yes, get out of here. You got to pay. I'd be more worried if they took a crap inside the bus. They shooed them off, and then they walked. This is the best part. They walked toward a shopping mall so they could go. I would let them in the mall, too.
1: Yeah. Man, they were really just, you know, having a day.
0: Go ahead. Arkansas lady in the news charged with felony for stealing Slim Jims. I'm sorry. If you're going to jail for stealing Slim Jims, come on. Yeah. Make it worth your while. Some kid steals $2,000 from his mom's purse, and he gets a slap on the wrist. This lady's going to jail for Slim Jims.
1: Well, maybe it wasn't her first offense.
0: That's why it was a felony.
1: Yeah, right.
0: She's got a history of...
1: stealing Slim Jims?
0: Well, stealing, I guess, but Slim Jims, my God. Mexican guy...
1: Snap into it.
0: Yeah, if you're going to go for it, go big time. Take a filet mignon. Some Mexican guy recently arrested at Tokyo's airport. Security found 200 live reptiles inside 22 pairs of socks and rolled up T-shirts. He was smuggling them in.
1: Into Tokyo.
0: Into. Evidently, the guy bought the lizards in Mexico for $3, which he can sell them for $750 in Japan.
1: Jeez.
0: a markup of reptiles in Japan.
1: Yeah, you know, right now I'm watching that that new HBO documentary, Monsters of God.
0: Oh, yes.
1: Awesome. It's crazy.
0: Yes.
1: I mean, just the first episode alone, I'm like, I had no idea

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1: Yeah, Mr. Potato Head together.
2: I feel like...
1: I don't feel like
2: that's a record.
1: I'm with you. Now I need to work on my tater tots and my Mr. Potato Head. It all has to do with potatoes.
2: But starchy day today.
1: Yeah, I need to work on that. I can make set a record. It's your 3 o'clock version of That's Effed Up. Blackstone Cherry, their latest one called Deep, and then Traffic.
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5: We're stop and go in the Capitol Beltway, 83 northbound, the Southbridge 19th Street, southbound Derry Street to the Ike Interchange, 283 northbound, stop and go, 441 to 83, southbound 441 to the PA Turnpike, westbound delays 441 to the PA Turnpike. Access Street eastbound, very sluggish.

0: from the end of the freeway to Mushroom Hill Road. 15 northbound and southbound jamming up. 581 to the Harvey Taylor Bridge bypass. 81 southbound delays. Anvil Ford Indytown Gap to Lingle's Tapac Stonia. Ann Evans, right now traffic.
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105.7 The X. Hawaiian Chris James here as we get into the weekend. Got to check at traffic. Friday traffic always sucks. We got that for you. Your 4 o'clock fun facts coming up. This one, I just can't believe this. There are more tigers in Americans' backyards and zoos than in the wild. Who has a tiger in their backyard? Imagine the fence you need for that. Those of you with pool, do you put an electric fence and then put one of those collars on your tiger to make sure he doesn't get out? You're walking down the street. I know people that I walk around our neighborhood that have electric fences. And even though I know it's an electric fence and that dog runs, I'm like, he's not going to stop, but he always does. Imagine if you had a tiger. I'd find a different block to walk on. More fun facts on the way here on The X.

I don't know about you, but I needed that getting into the weekend. Metallica 105.7 DX will lead us to the promised land of the 4 o'clock fun facts. John Wilsbach will be back on Monday to go 4 o'clock fun facts. Miss John. Glad he got a nice vacation, though. He got great weather for it. National Navajo Code Talkers Day. Heroes, they were. Heroes. National Creamsicle Day. I'm not a fan of the ice cream, and I'm not a fan of the drink either. I just don't like that taste. Tattoo Removal Day. Ever get a tattoo and you got married, and then you got divorced, and you got to get it out of there? Or yeah, I guess you put some over top. National Relaxation Day. That's going to be Sunday. National Roller Coaster Day. Oh, I love Hershey's Coasters. And International Nagging Day. You know, some guys are going, that's every day. Researchers at the University of Pennsylvania have found a chewing gum that could help cut the risk of some head and neck cancers. Isn't that weird? The drug will be in the, you chew the gum, and then that's crazy to me. Some well-known vehicles that are being discontinued after this year. I didn't know about these. Ford Escape, really? The Toyota GR Supra, Jaguar F-Pace. I would never have one anyway. The Volkswagen ID4 and the Tesla Model S. I wouldn't have one of them either. Reese's. Reese's, right down the road here. Reese's bringing back the Halloween Pumpkin Bowl. This was huge last year. Wasn't it last year? 110 snack-sized candies. Most people's favorite for Halloween is the Reese's Pieces, but snack size. It's absurd how small the snack size has gotten. I mean, that used to be the size of a regular candy bar when you got it, to be honest. The snack size, come on, really? According to a new study, firstborn children, like me, are more likely to suffer from allergies, absolutely, autism, ADHD, and OCD. Guilty. They say second-born kids are more likely to have stomach problems, migraines, and substance abuse problems. So I guess it ain't so bad being the firstborn. Wow. And finally, remember the World Cup a couple months back? Remember the Norwegian dude, the big tall guy with the blonde hair? Erling Haaland? Evidently, you know you've made it when this happens. His face was on packages of cocaine seized near the border of Ecuador and Colombia. Wrapped it up, and they thought, people will think this is some kind of cool deal because his face is on it. Who's going to look? And they did check it, and it's cocaine. You know you've made it when that happens. I think that's kind of, well, I shouldn't say that's kind of cool. You shouldn't be doing cocaine. You shouldn't be doing that, but it's funny that his face was put on it. Evanescence. And then we got traffic on the X.

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4: Stop and go traffic continues on the Beltway on 83 northbound, the South Bridge 19th Street, southbound Derry Street to Paxton Street, 283 northbound slowing up 441 to 83, southbound 441 to the PA Turnpike, 283 westbound delays 441 to the PA Turnpike. We have a 24-minute delay on 81 northbound from 641 to Middlesex New Kingston. Left lane is blocked by a crash. In Evans, right now, traffic.
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18: 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And I'm not very stable. 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

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It's to see those guys in Anaheim, California in October. You get to go backstage. There's a whole bunch of stuff that goes along with it. It's a free vacation to California. What you do is listen for the keywords. The national keywords will start on Monday morning at 6 a.m. with the People's Morning Show. So make sure you're listening. Soundgarden as we continue streaming into the weekend on The X.

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1: No, I was there for the naked relays. Oh, yes. Don't forget, I was a runner. 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

0: 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Thank you.
1: All right. In studio once again.
0: In studio. There's a school in Texas. It's going viral because of the dress code, which requires female band members to complete a so-called jump test to ensure that they're under

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1: Oh, that is, and the bride says she's wanted to do it since she was 10 years old, so she rode the cow down the aisle. I'm sorry. It's the smell is what I'm thinking.
2: Who did the groom marry? Was it the cow or her?
1: What happens if the cow starts crapping all over the aisle as you're going down? I mean, it's a cow. Oh, okay. Lady in China being accused of financing a short format drama series. I don't know if you saw these on your phones. It's like a minute and a half, 2 minute episodes that you can watch. You can watch a series like that fast. Well, she financed it for one reason only. She wanted to make out with the young lead actor. And she got a chance to do it 60 times.
2: Wow. I mean... That's ambitious. That's wow. Really,
1: literally putting your money where your mouth is.
2: You know what you want, and you go for it. Go get it.
1: Sorry, we have to shoot that one again. Finally, random poll online, and I thought a lot about this one. Would you drink your significant other's bath water for $1,000?
2: Only 1,000? I feel like that's too low.
1: 81% of people said yes.
2: Really?
1: Yeah.
2: I don't know. I know 100% certain that my wife would not do it for me for
1: $1,000.
2: Really? She wouldn't do it for $1. She wouldn't do it for $1,000,000.
1: Really?
2: No way. Oh my God, no.
1: Wow.
2: I mean, and I feel like we're on the same page there. I don't know. It would have to be a lot more. I'd have to put it through a Brita filter.
1: I don't think that's allowed.
2: Well, I have stipulations.
1: It's not just a glass, it's a liter.
2: Oh, what? Oh, God. No. I thought maybe a sip or something. No way. Oh, my God, no. No.
1: May I just say I would do it.
2: Really?
1: For $1,000.
2: $1,000.
1: Hell yeah.
2: $1,000 is not a lot of money.
1: It's just bath water. I mean, what?
2: I don't know.
1: What?
2: I don't know. It's something about it. Stagnant, still bath water.
1: Well, it's not like we let it sit in there for a day.
2: I don't know. I don't know that.
1: I don't know. Yeah, when you get done taking a bath,
2: that bath water, we're sitting in that. You're just sitting in filth for like minutes at a time. Oh, no.
1: Shows you what I do for a little bit of money, doesn't it? Discuss that this weekend. I wanted to report on Monday how many of you would drink your significant other's bathwater for $1,000. I can't wait to see what people say. My son has been sending me pictures since this morning. He is in Nashville. He left this morning to see these guys in concert this weekend. He's back on Monday, and I'm really jealous. Foo Fighters, new one is called Window, and then Traffic on the X. I think he would drink his girlfriend's bathwater for $1,000. I'm pretty sure.

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1: Time for another 105.7 The X traffic update.
2: A 48-minute delay on 81 northbound in Cumberland County from 641 to Middlesex New Kingston. It's all due to a crash blocking left lane. You'll stop traffic from College Street. Checking out the Beltway, 83 northbound is jamming up the Southbridge and 19th Street. Southbound, 13th Street to the Southbridge. 23 northbound delays, 441 to 83. Westbound, 441 to the PA Turnpike. Hackett Street eastbound is jammed. End of the freeway to Mushroom Hill Road, a 10-minute delay there. And Lebanon delays on 81 southbound from Anvil Fort Indytown Gap to Lincolnstown Paxtonia. And Evan. Right now, traffic.
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Lincoln Park leads us to the promised land of the 5 o'clock Hoppy Hour at 105.7 The X. Hoppy Hour brought to you by our friends at Westie's Beer Distributor in Camp Hill. Ozzy just got added to the attractions to the Universal Studios Halloween Horror Nights. Of course he did. I'm surprised it took him this long to get Ozzy involved in that. It kicks off at the end of August. The end of August, Halloween stuff, the end of August. It's been in stores probably for weeks. It's Ozzy with Sabbath kicking off your 5 o'clock Hoppy Hour on The X.

0: 105.7 The X. It's the 5 o'clock hobby hour and time for your 5 o'clock funnies. Today is National Tattoo Removal Day. Any tattoos you had to have removed? Any tattoos that you're still not sure exactly what it says in an Asian language? They told me it said this. In honor of National Tattoo Removal today, I give you your 5 o'clock funnies.
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1: Want to show people how deep you are? 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Or maybe it says leaky bottoms, I forget.
2: This is my first tattoo.
1: Cliché Ink. The early 2000s are back, baby.
2: But I'm good. I want this. Is it gonna hurt?
1: And let's get your eyebrow pierced while you're at it.
0: Tramp stamps. They say tramp stamps are coming back in, too. There you go. It is the 5 o'clock funnies for today for National Tattoo Removal Day. It is Cage the Elephant and then traffic on the Hoppy Hour on the X.
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4: An hour delay now in Cumberland County on 81 northbound from 641 to Middlesex New Kingston. Left lane is blocked by a crash. You'll stop traffic from Plainfield. Checking out the Capitol Beltway, 83 northbound barely moving. Lowther Street to 19th Street southbound, 13th Street to the Southbridge. 283 northbound slowing up, 441 to 83 westbound, 441 to the PA Turnpike. Paxton Street eastbound is slowing up from the end of the freeway to Mushroom Hill Road. 11 and 81 southbound delays, Hershey Granville to Lingolstown, Paxtonia. Ann Evans, right now traffic.
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1: Five Finger Death Punch on the Hoppy Hour at 105.7 The X. The guys actually made news this week. They were playing in Cincinnati, and for those that don't know, I mean, for as hot as it's been here, the Midwest, in the midst of all of the deluge of rain that they have had, I mean, there's people flooded there. They got like a year's worth of rain in like the week this week. It's crazy. But it's been so hot. Five Finger Death Punch actually halted the show when they played Cincinnati the other day so they could throw bottles of water out to the crowd just to keep them hydrated. When it gets hot like that, I know you want to have a beer at a concert, but it don't. It's the water. They were nice enough to start throwing water for free out to the audience. 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
1: Movie is out as of today, too. I know Paw Patrol, when the granddaughter comes, that was all we could watch for like an entire day. I started to be able to identify which dog did specific thing. It was unbelievable. I'm glad they're gone. Speaking of Anne Hathaway, by the way, she thinks movies where dogs die should be rated R. She hints pretty strongly that the dog doesn't die in that new movie called The End of Oak Street. So there you go. We just watched a movie, and it's an older movie with Mark Wahlberg, called Arthur the King, which is actually based on a true story. You got to watch it. If you haven't seen that yet, stream it. It's actually pretty good. And this is in limited around the United States, but I know it's playing in Harrisburg at the Midtown. The Wrong Girls, a stoner comedy with Kristen Stewart, Kate McKinnon, friends who take an experimental drug that gives them telepathic powers. Sign me up. There you go. A little bit of entertainment for the movies this weekend. Ice Nine Kills as we get back to The Rock on the X. This-

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5: An hour delay still in Cumberland County on 81 northbound from 641 to Middlesex, New Kingston. The left lane is blocked by a crash. You'll stop traffic from Plainfield. 81 southbound jamming at Mechanicsburg to 641. 15 northbound and

0: southbound delays 581 to the Harvey Taylor Bridge bypass. Taking a quick look at 83 northbound, that's jammed. Lowther Street to 19th Street. 81 southbound slowing up. Matadil Hershey to Lincoln South Paxtonia. Delays on 283 northbound, 441 to 83 westbound, 441 to the PA Turnpike. Paxton Street eastbound, that's jammed as well from the end of the freeway to Mushroom Hill Road. And Evans, right now traffic.
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I'm a broken man. That'd be the Architects wrapping up your 5 o'clock hoppy hour today at 1057. The X, brought to you by our friends at Westy's Beer Distributor in Camp Hill. A nice day to be sitting outside with a cold beer. Godsmack as we continue to roll here on the X.

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I said, you look so fine that I really want to make you mine. 4, 5, 6, come on and get your kicks. 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

105.7 The X, Hawaiian Chris James. I got a chance to watch the Steelers game last night. I tell you what, Drew Aller looked pretty good. Looked pretty good. All the quarterbacks actually looked pretty good. It's going to be interesting to see what the Steelers do. Aaron Rodgers, obviously the starter, but then Mason Rudolph, Howard, the kid from Ohio State, and then Drew Aller. All looked pretty good last night. Be interesting. They're obviously not all going to make the team, I wouldn't think. So some tough decisions to go there. Football. Last night there were two other games. We've got a couple tonight. Preseason football, Jets, Tampa Bay on NFL Network. And then tomorrow, NFL Network's got three games, I think, or two. Bears, Browns, Seahawks, Cowboys. I mean, you're not going to see any real starters, but at least football is on. And if you've got also tomorrow, USA Network, NASCAR Americana, episode 2 is out there. I'm actually looking forward to HBO Max tonight. Bob Odenkirk's new show called Normal is on. That looks pretty good. And Sunday night, Lanterns, like the Green Lantern stuff, Lanterns comes back on Sunday. I can't wait for that. It's like a little 12-year-old, I know, but I can't wait. The Warning now on The X.

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Day Seeker, 105.7 The X, Guns N' Roses, November Rain back there, which found itself on a list of songs from the 90s that say that still holds up today. Duh. Radiohead's Creep is on there. Smells Like Teen Spirit. Killing in the Name of Sublime Santeria. Snoop's Gin and Juice. and Garth Brooks' Friends in Low Places. By the way, speaking of Guns N' Roses, Axl just revealed that he's got TMJ, which is, that's like a something wrong with your jaw. That's one of the reasons that he's got problems these days is because of the TMJ. Mm-hmm. AC/DC as we continue streaming into the weekend on the X.

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1: Been a listener since day one. 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
2: There you go. Christina from Gardner's listening since shortly after the first day. Let's say thanks. People's Philly sports quiz winner, Adam from Lancaster.
1: I was saying to set a picture along, too, with somehow with the trophy that I have sitting on my desk for the golf thing that we did.
2: 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I'm now 35. Maybe I should be older. I don't know. Maybe
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1: South African. 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Seether, 1057 The X. Everybody's from somewhere. It's what we, Sunday nights, we feature the bands from here. It's the local show. It's called Your 15 Minutes. I do it Sunday nights at 8 o'clock. And this week, brand new music from Chris Shaler. It's been a while since we heard from him. Brand new stuff from Bad to Worse. They did their own cover of Green Day, Jaded. And I will tell you this, when you hear it, you're not going to know it's Green Day, Jaded. I don't know how they, honestly, guys, I mean, I didn't think it's good. It just doesn't sound like them. Anthrophobia, Frank got me some new stuff, so we'll feature that. And some From Ashes to New will be featured as well. It's a band from Canada now. Nickelback's latest one with John Five on the guitar. Rattle the Cage on the X.

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BetOmen's my cue to get out of Dodge. Have yourselves a fantastic night, a fantastic weekend. Be safe this weekend. I'll catch you back here again on Monday. We have a concert announcement Tuesday morning at 10 a.m. Put that in your phone now so you make sure you're listening on Tuesday, 10 a.m., People's Morning Show concert announcement. Have a great weekend. 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